0: strong emotions, a crisis that wasn't there before.
1: A month of free bus travel for children in England has now started. Most under-16s will not be required to pay on the majority of services throughout August. The National Trust has announced a public appeal to restore landscape devastated by a wildfire. Flames have ripped through Dunwich Heath on Suffolk Heathland. And in sport, Derek McInnes saw his Rangers team draw 1-1 at Dundee United in the opening game of the Scottish Premiership season. United led at the break with a goal on his league debut for Australian Lachlan Rose. That's the latest. I'm Connor Sefton.
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4: Light winds and plenty of sunny spells today. A slight chance of an isolated light shower, but most places will stay dry and it will feel pleasant in the sunshine with highs of 23 degrees Celsius. Sunset this evening, 9 p.m. And looking ahead, Sunday looks mostly dry with sunny spells. Then there's a greater chance of rain or thundery showers on Monday and Tuesday, although many places will stay dry. It will also turn a little warmer.
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1: Brought to you by Leonardo of Yeovil, the home of British helicopters.
2: Somerset Council has announced plans to build 580 new council homes over the next 5 years, placing housing at the heart of a new long-term strategy for the county. Developed in partnership with Homes in Somerset, the Social Housing Development Strategy aims to deliver high-quality, energy-efficient homes by March 2031. The focus is on affordability, sustainability, and meeting the needs of Somerset's diverse communities, helping to create safe, secure places for people to live. The Council says the scheme will support residents' physical, mental, and social well-being, with low-carbon homes designed to promote independence whilst reducing energy costs and tackling fuel poverty. The strategy also looks at expanding housing into rural areas, recognising their unique challenges, while addressing complex housing needs and supporting displaced people. Projects already completed include developments in Minehead and Taunton, with further schemes currently underway in Bridgewater and Taunton. Councillor Frederica Smith-Roberts says the plan sets out a bold and inclusive vision, built on strong partnerships with landowners, developers and local communities. She says it goes beyond bricks and mortar, aiming to strengthen communities, support economic growth and respond to climate change, ensuring everyone in Somerset has access to a safe and affordable home. If you have an item of community news from where you live, please send it to info@radio9springs.com.

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2: From the Sky News Centre at 2. FIFA will not proceed with controversial plans to sell off a stake in the World Cup to private investors. Several football confederations strongly oppose the idea, with UEFA in Europe threatening to boycott future competitions. David Bernstein, a former chairman at the Football Association, says it's time for FIFA president Gianni Infantino to go.
3: I think Infantino has got completely carried away by being close to Trump and all the glories of the American presidency. And it's, you know, it's easy to get seduced by that. But I think we need people who don't get seduced by those things and can maintain a degree of independence.
2: Labour's Bev Craig has been elected mayor of Greater Manchester. She beat Reform's Cyan Astley by 2/3 of the vote on second preferences. Turnout was just 25%. Our elections analyst Rob Ford says the Greens would have expected to do better.
4: They have won their first ever by-election in the north less than 6 months ago in this area. Now they're really very far behind in third place. And the other big surprise, I think, for me in those results was to Restore Britain beating the Conservatives into fifth place.
2: A teenage rape victim says she wants to meet Prime Minister Andy Burnham after her attacker wasn't sent to prison. Lucy, not her real name, was 15 when she was assaulted by a boy of the same age. He was sentenced to a community order. And MPs asked retailers to stop selling disposable barbecues because of a heightened risk of wildfires. John Pearce, who represents High Peak in Derbyshire, says the temporary measure would reduce the risk of preventable fires. Police have released two ransom notes apparently written by the kidnappers of US broadcaster Savannah Guthrie's mother. 84-year-old Nancy Guthrie is believed to have been taken from her home in Arizona at the start of February. Detectives hope some will recognise the writing style. And in sport, it was a first Commonwealth gold medal for Georgia Hunter-Bell in the 800 metres. The Team England middle distance runner took the title at the Scotstoun Stadium in Glasgow. That's the latest. I'm Connor Sefton.
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5: Light winds and plenty of sunny spells today. A slight chance of an isolated light shower, but most places will stay dry and it will feel pleasant in the sunshine with highs of 23 degrees Celsius. Sunset this evening 9 p.m. and looking ahead, Sunday looks mostly dry with sunny spells. Then there's a greater chance of rain or thundery showers on Monday and Tuesday, although many places will stay dry. It will also turn a little warmer.
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1: Brought to you by Leonardo of Yeovil, the home of British helicopters.
2: A long-standing part of Britain's broadcasting landscape is set to fall silent. The BBC has confirmed that its Radio 4 long-wave service will be shut down, bringing to an end nearly a century of long-wave radio transmission, a move some listeners have described as criminal. The service, broadcast on 198 kHz, has been transmitted from the Droitwich transmitting station for more than 90 years, reaching across the UK and beyond. Long-wave signals travel vast distances and are known for their reliability, particularly in areas where other radio or digital services struggle. But the BBC says the technology is now reaching the end of its life. And with listener numbers declining, investment in upgrades is no longer considered cost-effective. Most audiences, it says, have already moved to FM and digital platforms like DAB. The corporation has confirmed the service will close later in 2026, with at least 2 months' notice given to listeners. Daily on-air reminders will also help audiences switch to alternative ways of tuning in. A petition to save the service has gathered thousands of signatures, arguing long wave remains a vital lifeline, especially in rural areas with poor reception and limited internet access. For now, the countdown continues for one of radio's oldest and most far-reaching signals. If you have an item of community news where you live, please send it to info@radio9springs.com.

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2: From the Sky News Centre at 3, FIFA has performed a U-turn and is abandoning plans to sell off stakes in the World Cup to private investors. The proposal sparked a civil war in world football and could put Gianni Infantino's future as FIFA president in jeopardy. Labour's Bev Craig has been elected Mayor of Greater Manchester. She beat Reform candidate Sian Astley on second preferences. The Greens came third, while recently formed Restore Britain pushed the Conservatives into fifth place. During her victory speech, Andy Burnham's successor called for an end to divisive politics that pits neighbour against neighbour.
3: We will build a Greater Manchester that works for all of us, that we're all proud of, where everyone feels welcome and everyone has a chance to succeed. Thank you.
2: An 18-year-old man's been arrested following an explosion at a block of flats in Ipswich. The blast in Prince's Street damaged several windows. Police and paramedics were called out just before 9 o'clock last night. No injuries have been reported. Ministers are promising to regulate the funeral sector in England after an undertaker was jailed for letting bodies rot in storage and handing fake ashes to families. Robert Bush, who's 48, was handed a 20-year sentence yesterday. When police raided his premises in Hull, they found decomposing remains of more than 30 people. Ron Marsh's mother Joyce was one of them.
4: How can you have so little regard for a person's dignity that you allowed these bodies to deteriorate? I just cannot even think what these policemen saw when they turned up.
2: The police watchdog, the IOPC, is investigating the death of an autistic man who was handcuffed by officers. Ricky Swindles became unresponsive after being restrained in Greater Manchester last Friday. And a strike on East Midlands Railway is due to go ahead later. Talks have failed to resolve a dispute over safety. That's the latest. I'm Connor Sefton.
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5: Light winds and plenty of sunny spells today. A slight chance of an isolated light shower, but most places will stay dry and it will feel pleasant in the sunshine with highs of 23 degrees Celsius. Sunset this evening, 9 p.m. And looking ahead, Sunday looks mostly dry with sunny spells. Then there's a greater chance of rain or thundery showers on Monday and Tuesday, although many places will stay dry. It will also turn a little warmer.
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2: New figures released by Department for Environment, Food and Rural Affairs, or DEFRA, show how local councils across England are performing when it comes to recycling. And there's good news locally, with Somerset Council remaining in the top 10% of all authorities for recycling. The latest league tables show a recycling rate of 55.5%, placing Somerset 32nd out of 321 councils nationwide. Somerset Council says their success is down to the efforts of residents who continue to sort and recycle their waste carefully, and they also stress there's still room for improvement. A recent survey of household rubbish bins found that around 7% of what's being thrown away could be recycled at local recycling sites. Another 7% was made up of garden waste. Residents are being encouraged to compost at home where possible, helping return nutrients to the soil. Alternatively, garden waste can be taken to recycling centres free of charge or collected through a subscription service. For those unsure about how to recycle certain items, more information is available on the Somerset Council website. The message from the Somerset Council is, check before you throw and help push recycling rates even higher. If you have an item of community news from where you live, please send it to info@radio9springs.com.

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2: From the Sky News Centre at 4, Gianni Infantino has scrapped controversial plans to sell off a stake in the World Cup. In a statement exclusively to Sky News, FIFA's president said it had become clear the project was too divisive. UEFA had threatened to boycott all future tournaments if the proposals went ahead. Our sports correspondent Rob Harris says his plans had sparked civil war in the world of football.
3: I've been hearing that Infantino was gradually increasingly losing support of the world of football from key figures to stay in his post after 10 years. So this is an attempt by Gianni Infantino to try to retain the FIFA presidency by scrapping these plans.
2: Greater Manchester has a new mayor. Bev Craig has been elected, retaining the region for Labour and replacing Andy Burnham. She beat Reform's Cyan Astley by 2/3 of the vote on second preferences. Most of the 60,000 migrants who crossed into the Spanish territory of Ceuta have returned to Morocco. It's believed at least 61 people who arrived by land and sea have died. Italy suspended its Schengen free travel regime with Spain in response to the crisis. Elizabeth Brawes from the Atlantic Council.
4: It's also a political goal, which is to stir up discord within our society. If you have the arrival of a significant number of asylum seekers or at your borders, that will stir up very strong emotions, a crisis that wasn't there before.
2: The National Trust has announced a public appeal to restore landscape devastated by a wildfire. Flames have ripped through Dunwich Heath in Suffolk. A month of free bus travel for children in England has now started. Most under-16s will not be required to pay on the majority of services throughout August. And in sport, Derek McInnes saw his Rangers team draw 1-1 at Dundee United in the opening game of the Scottish Premiership season. United led at the break with a goal on his league debut for Australian Lachlan Rose. That's the latest. I'm Connor Sefton.
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6: Light winds and plenty of sunny spells today. A slight chance of an isolated light shower, but most places will stay dry and it will feel pleasant in the sunshine with highs of 23 degrees Celsius. Sunset this evening, 9 p.m. And looking ahead, Sunday looks mostly dry with sunny spells. Then there's a greater chance of rain or thundery showers on Monday and Tuesday, although many places will stay dry. It will also turn a little warmer.
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0: Community news from around Yeovil and South Somerset.
1: Brought to you by Leonardo of Yeovil, the home of British helicopters.
2: Police are reminding the public that privately owned e-scooters remain illegal to use on public roads and spaces. Under current law, e-scooters can only be ridden on private land and only with the landowner's permission. That means they're not allowed on roads, pavements, cycle lanes, or in parks. Anyone caught using one of these in these areas could face prosecution as they're committing a criminal offence. Despite being widely available to buy, e-scooters are classed as motor vehicles. That brings legal requirements like a driving licence and insurance, neither of which can currently be obtained for private models, making their use in public effectively unlawful. Police say they're working with retailers to improve awareness, but stress that enforcement remains necessary, particularly in response to safety concerns and public complaints. There are some exceptions. Government-approved rental trials are running in selected areas where e-scooters can be used legally under strict conditions by licensed riders. Officers warn that those who break the rules risk having their scooter seized, receiving penalty points and facing charges, including for riding without insurance or a license. The message is clear. If it's privately owned, keep it off public spaces. If you have an item of community news from where you live, please send it to info@radio9springs.com.

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2: From the Sky News Centre at 5. FIFA will not proceed with controversial plans to sell off a stake in the World Cup to private investors. Several football confederations strongly oppose the idea, with UEFA in Europe threatening to boycott future competitions. David Bernstein, a former chairman at the Football Association, says it's time for FIFA president Gianni Infantino to go.
3: I think Infantino has got completely carried away by being close to Trump and all the glories of the American presidency. And it's easy to get seduced by that. But I think we need people who don't get seduced by those things and can maintain a degree of independence.
2: Labour's Bev Craig has been elected Mayor of Greater Manchester. She beat Reform's Sian Astley by two-thirds of the vote on second preferences. Our elections analyst Rob Ford says the Greens would have expected to do better.
4: They have won their first ever by-election in the north less than 6 months ago in this area. Now they're really very far behind in third place. And the other big surprise, I think, for me in those results was to Restore Britain beating the Conservatives into fifth place.
2: A teenage rape victim says she wants to meet the Prime Minister after her attacker wasn't sent to prison. Lucy, not her real name, was 15 when she was assaulted by a boy of the same age. He was sentenced to a community order. An MP's asked retailers to stop selling disposable barbecues because of a heightened risk of wildfires. John Pearce, who represents High Peak in Derbyshire, says the temporary measure would reduce the risk of preventable fires. Police have released two ransom notes, apparently written by the kidnappers of US broadcaster Savannah Guthrie's mother. 84-year-old Nancy Guthrie is believed to have been taken from her home in Arizona in February. Detectives hope someone will recognise the writing style. And in sport, it was a first Commonwealth gold medal for Georgia Hunter-Bell in the 800 metres. The Team England middle distance runner took the title at the Scotstoun Stadium in Glasgow. That's the latest. I'm Connor Sefton.
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5: Light winds and plenty of sunny spells today. A slight chance of an isolated light shower, but most places will stay dry and it will feel pleasant in the sunshine with highs of 23 degrees Celsius. Sunset this evening, 9 p.m. And looking ahead, Sunday looks mostly dry with sunny spells. Then there's a greater chance of rain or thundery showers on Monday and Tuesday, although many places will stay dry. It will also turn a little warmer.
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2: You open your messages expecting a meme, and instead, it's something you didn't ask for. Unwanted, explicit images or videos, often called cyber flashing, a growing concern. It's when someone sends sexual content without consent, typically for their own gratification or to shock, humiliate or distress the person receiving it. In the past year alone, there have been 110 reports of cyber flashing across the Avon and Somerset police area. While some may brush it off as a joke, police warn the impact can be serious, causing anxiety, embarrassment, fear, and lasting distress. Officers also say those responsible can go on to commit more serious offences. Cyber flashing became a criminal offence in England and Wales in January 2024 under the Online Safety Act. Anyone found guilty could face up to 2 years in prison, a fine or both, and may be placed on the sex offenders register. It can happen through social media, messaging apps, dating platforms, or even in public spaces via Bluetooth or AirDrop. If you receive an explicit image you didn't ask for, don't respond. Block the sender and report it by calling the non-emergency number 101. If you can, keep evidence. Police say reporting these incidents can help prevent further harm. And if you're affected, support is available. If you have an item of community news from where you live, please send it to info@radio9springs.com.

0: Mattia American Diner, off the A303 at Sparkford near Yeovil. Delicious.
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1: Brought to you by Leonardo of Yeovil, the home of British helicopters.
2: Somerset Council has announced plans to build 580 new council homes over the next 5 years, placing housing at the heart of a new long-term strategy for the county. Developed in partnership with Homes in Somerset, the Social Housing Development Strategy aims to deliver high-quality, energy-efficient homes by March 2031. The focus is on affordability, sustainability, and meeting the needs of Somerset's diverse communities, helping to create safe, secure places for people to live. The Council says the scheme will support residents' physical, mental, and social well-being, with low-carbon homes designed to promote independence whilst reducing energy costs and tackling fuel poverty. The strategy also looks at expanding housing into rural areas, recognising their unique challenges, while addressing complex housing needs and supporting displaced people. Projects already completed include developments in Minehead and Taunton, with further schemes currently underway in Bridgewater and Taunton. Councillor Frederica Smith-Roberts says the plan sets out a bold and inclusive vision, built on strong partnerships with landowners, developers and local communities. She says it goes beyond bricks and mortar, aiming to strengthen communities, support economic growth and respond to climate change, ensuring everyone in Somerset has access to a safe and affordable home. If you have an item of community news from where you live, please send it to info@radio9springs.com.

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2: From the Sky News Centre at 6, Gianni Infantino has scrapped controversial plans to sell off a stake in the World Cup. In a statement, FIFA's president says it became clear the project was too divisive. UEFA had threatened to boycott all future tournaments if the proposals went ahead. Infantino's come under increasing pressure in recent days. Our sports correspondent Rob Harris says his plans had sparked civil war in the football world.
3: I've been hearing that Infantino was gradually, increasingly losing support of the world of football from key figures to stay in his post after 10 years. So this is an attempt by Gianni Infantino to try to retain the FIFA presidency by scrapping these plans.
2: Greater Manchester has a new mayor. Labour's Bev Craik, who replaces Andy Burnham, beat Reform in a second round of voting by a wide margin. The Greens came third. During her victory speech, she called for an end to divisive politics that pits neighbour against neighbour.
4: We will build a Greater Manchester that works for all of us, that we're all proud of, where everyone feels welcome and everyone has a chance to succeed. Thank you.
2: Most of the 60,000 migrants who crossed into the Spanish territory of Ceuta have returned to Morocco. It's believed at least 61 people who arrived by land and sea have died. A man's been arrested following an explosion at a block of flats in Ipswich. The blast damaged several windows last night. No injuries have been reported. Police have released two ransom notes apparently written by the kidnappers of US broadcaster Savannah Guthrie's mother. 84-year-old Nancy Guthrie is believed to have been taken from her home in Arizona at the start of February. And Rangers drew 1-1 at Dundee United in the opening game of the Scottish Premiership season. United led the break with Australian Lachlan Rose scoring a goal on his league debut. That's the latest. I'm Faye De Silva.
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6: Light winds and plenty of sunny spells today. A slight chance of an isolated light shower, but most places will stay dry and it will feel pleasant in the sunshine with highs of 23 degrees Celsius. Sunset this evening, 9 p.m. And looking ahead, Sunday looks mostly dry with sunny spells. Then there's a greater chance of rain or thundery showers on Monday and Tuesday, although many places will stay dry. It will also turn a little warmer.
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1: Brought to you by Leonardo of Yeovil, the home of British helicopters.
2: A long-standing part of Britain's broadcasting landscape is set to fall silent. The BBC has confirmed that its Radio 4 long-wave service will be shut down, bringing to an end nearly a century of long-wave radio transmission, a move some listeners have described as criminal. The service, broadcast on 198 kHz, has been transmitted from the Droitwich transmitting station for more than 90 years, reaching across the UK and beyond. Long-wave signals travel vast distances and are known for their reliability, particularly in areas where other radio or digital services struggle. But the BBC says the technology is now reaching the end of its life. And with listener numbers declining, investment in upgrades is no longer considered cost-effective. Most audiences, it says, have already moved to FM and digital platforms like DAB. The corporation has confirmed the service will close later in 2026, with at least 2 months' notice given to listeners. Daily on-air reminders will also help audiences switch to alternative ways of tuning in. A petition to save the service has gathered thousands of signatures, arguing long wave remains a vital lifeline, especially in rural areas with poor reception and limited internet access. For now, the countdown continues for one of radio's oldest and most far-reaching signals. If you have an item of community news where you live, please send it to info@radio9springs.com.

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1: Light winds and plenty of sunny spells today. A slight chance of an isolated light shower, but most places will stay dry and it will feel pleasant in the sunshine with highs of 23 degrees Celsius. Sunset this evening, 9 p.m. And looking ahead, Sunday looks mostly dry with sunny spells. Then there's a greater chance of rain or thundery showers on Monday and Tuesday, although many places will stay dry. It will also turn a little warmer.

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2: New figures released by Department for Environment, Food and Rural Affairs, or DEFRA, show how local councils across England are performing when it comes to recycling. And there's good news locally, with Somerset Council remaining in the top 10% of all authorities for recycling. The latest league tables show a recycling rate of 55.5%, placing Somerset 32nd out of 321 councils nationwide. Somerset Council says their success is down to the efforts of residents who continue to sort and recycle their waste carefully, and they also stress there's still room for improvement. A recent survey of household rubbish bins found that around 7% of what's being thrown away could be recycled at local recycling sites. Another 7% was made up of garden waste. Residents are being encouraged to compost at home where possible, helping return nutrients to the soil. Alternatively, garden waste can be taken to recycling centres free of charge or collected through a subscription service. For those unsure about how to recycle certain items, more information is available on the Somerset Council website. The message from the Somerset Council is, check before you throw and help push recycling rates even higher. If you have an item of community news from where you live, please send it to info@radionesprings.com. What is love?

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2: From the Sky News Centre at 7, FIFA will not proceed with controversial plans to sell off a stake in the World Cup to private investors. Several football confederations strongly oppose the idea, with UEFA and Europe threatening to boycott future competitions. David Bernstein, a former chairman at the FA, believes Gianni Infantino's been seduced by power and the Trump administration. He believes it's time for FIFA's president to go.
3: I think Infantino has got completely carried away by being close to Trump and all the glories of the American presidency. And it's, you know, it's easy to get seduced by that. But I think we need people who don't get seduced by those things and can maintain a degree of independence.
2: At least 9 people have been killed in an overnight Russian missile and drone attack on the Ukrainian capital, Kyiv. More than 20 others were hurt as strikes damaged homes across the city and sparked fires. Greater Manchester has a new mayor. Labour's Bev Craig secured a comfortable victory against Reform during the second round of voting. The Greens came third, with the Conservatives pushed into fifth place by the right-wing party Restore Britain. Ms Craig's vowed to represent the region's 3.3 million residents and build on Andy Burnham's legacy.
4: I'm really pleased and really humbled by the people of Great Manchester putting their trust in what we're trying to achieve here. You know, and the hard work starts on Monday when I get into work and roll up my sleeves.
2: There'll be armed officers at the UK's largest Pride Festival this weekend in Brighton. It's just a week since one person was killed in a van and knife attack near LGBTQ plus celebrations in Berlin. New legal provisions to protect domestic abuse victims are coming into force in Scotland. It'll give some the right to remain in their home where it's their wish and it's safe to do so. And Georgia Hunter-Bell has won Commonwealth 800 metres gold for England, beating the world champion in Glasgow. She took victory at the Scotstoun Stadium. That's the latest. I'm Faye De Silva.
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6: Light winds and plenty of sunny spells today. A slight chance of an isolated light shower, but most places will stay dry and it will feel pleasant in the sunshine with highs of 23 degrees Celsius. Sunset this evening, 9 p.m. And looking ahead, Sunday looks mostly dry with sunny spells. Then there's a greater chance of rain or thundery showers on Monday and Tuesday, although many places will stay dry. It will also turn a little warmer.
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Johnny Marr and Spin. This is Radio 9 Springs. Good morning. I'm Steve Bully. Pinch Punch, first of the month. Can you do that now, or is that sort of banned? I guess it is, you know. It's virtual violence, not allowed. Coming up in 10 minutes' time, we'll talk about my big question quiz. If you've never listened before, I'll tell you what it's all about and how you can get involved. After this from London Beat, and I've been thinking about you, and Alexander Burke, Bad Boys.

0: Billie Eilish and Birds of a Feather. This is Radio Nine Springs. Morning, morning. I'm Steve Bully with you every Saturday and Sunday from 7. And today I've been stretched. Greg Bowne has disappeared off somewhere. No one knows where he's gone. It's vanished, which means you get me for a little bit longer, and Ray King will be starting at 11 this morning. So you've got a bit longer on my big question quiz. If you've never played along before, I set you a question with a big number, but I make it as vague as is humanly possible. So really the only way of getting the right answer is to guess. You can play along at our Facebook page, which is Radio Nine Springs. Here's today's question. Are you ready? As a nation, we spent £7.6 billion on what last year? Give it some thought, get to Facebook, look for Radio Nine Springs and tell me the answer. Bon Jovi, the Electric Light Orchestra and Jungle, all coming up in a minute.
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On social media, lots of people have been commenting on the A303, which yesterday evening, just before 7 o'clock, saw several police cars in attendance to an incident that took place there. Here's ELO now.

0: Mr. Charm from the Rolling Stones. Thank you very much. Let's get a drink at the bar. This is Radio Nice Springs. I'm Steve. Going on tomorrow, it's the Buckham Fair. You can get details at the website, which is radionicesprings.com. Of course, put on by West Country Royalty, Martin Clunes and his wife. It's been away for a few years. It's back on tomorrow between 9 and 6. There'll be plenty of signposts. There's also like a special one-way route to help you get in and get out if you're heading in that direction. There's also taking place on the 4th, so a few days away from now, next Tuesday, a summer walk and talk at the Nine Springs Centre at the Nine Springs Country Park. And also remember, coming up real soon, it is going to be the Big Together Festival at the Gateway at the Yeovil Community Church, and that is next Saturday the 8th. More things happening in and around the area, just find them all at radionicesprings.com.
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Karen Sheehan from Pixie Lott. That is Dance Like No One's Watching. That's the best thing to do. Otherwise, you get embarrassed. This is Radio Nine Springs for Yeovil and South Somerset. Hello, I'm Steve. If you've not already done so, why not pop along to our Facebook page, which is spookily enough called Radio Nine Springs, and join many others who have given me an answer that they think is right to my big question quiz. Here's the big question today. As a nation, we spent £7.6 billion on what last year? Lots of you are going for answers involving alcohol. Lots of you also suggesting a variety of fast foods that we may be eating quite a bit of. They could be the right answer, or it could be something completely different. Have your guess. You'll get the answer at about 5 to 11 today. Belinda Carlisle now as we head towards the news. At 8, this is Summer Rain.

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2: From the Sky News Centre at 8. FIFA has scrapped a plan to sell off stakes in the World Cup. It follows heavy criticism of the proposals. David Garrett has more.
3: Gianni Infantino admitted the private investment venture created divisions and was no longer in the interest of its objective and will not proceed. Said by FIFA colleagues to be the president's idea, he attended an event in Morocco yesterday. The Asian Confederation had joined North America and Europe in condemning the proposal. UEFA threatened a boycott. With the plan over before starting, are on Infantino's next move, his future in doubt, and some saying he shouldn't continue.
2: Ukraine's president's calling for more air defences after a Russian missile and drone attack on the capital city, Kyiv. At least 9 people have been killed. We now know who's going to succeed Andy Burnham as Greater Manchester's mayor. Labour's Bev Craig fell just short of the 50% needed in the first round, but easily beat the Reform UK candidate after a second. A teenage rape victim says she felt sick when the perpetrator wasn't sent to prison. Lucy, not her real name, was 15 when she was sexually assaulted by a boy of the same age. He was convicted and sentenced to a community order despite being a young adult by then. Lucy hopes to meet Prime Minister Andy Burnham to discuss her case. Her words are voiced by an actor.
4: I'm always scared. What if I run into him? It is really upsetting to know that he's just gotten away with that, and I have to live with the repercussions of that.
2: The government insists custody is always an option and has praised Lucy's immense courage. Fire crews are scaling their operation down at Dunwich Heath in Suffolk, with fewer engines needed overnight. Fire breaks are helping bring the wildfire there under control. And in football, new Rangers manager Derek McInnes says he needs further signings to arrive at Ibrox quickly. They started their Scottish Premiership season with a 1-1 draw at Dundee United. That's the latest. I'm Faye De Silva.
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5: Light winds and plenty of sunny spells today. A slight chance of an isolated light shower, but most places will stay dry and it will feel pleasant in the sunshine with highs of 23 degrees Celsius. Sunset this evening, 9 p.m. And looking ahead, Sunday looks mostly dry with sunny spells. Then there's a greater chance of rain or thundery showers on Monday and Tuesday, although many places will stay dry. It will also turn a little warmer.
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Morden Wade and Love's Insane at Radio Nine Springs. Morning, morning. I'm Steve Bully. 8:10 right now. Tomorrow sees the car boot sale, the big one, the one in Chard. It's on tomorrow afternoon. There's free entry and free parking. It kicks off at noon for buyers until 3. Sellers can turn up from 11. There'll be some bargains. There always is. I love a good car boot sale, don't you? Just like rummaging around other people's rubbish. Although you always come away with stuff that you think, I might need that one day, and then you never need it. Okay, today's earworm. This will be in your head all day. I mean, it will, honestly. Na na na.

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0: Snow Patrol and Kylie Minogue at Radio 9 Springs. That is a brilliant collaboration. Talking to Kylie, have you been watching on UK Old People, that television channel where they played old shows? They've been re-showing the very, very early episodes of Neighbours. You know, when Kylie was like a teenager and Jason Donovan didn't look like he does now. Unbelievable. Hard to believe that I was so obsessed with it when I was younger. I watch it now and think, gosh, this is so naff. Have you been to our Facebook page, which is Radio 9 Springs, and had a guess at my big question? Many of you have. I am loving your guesses. But is anyone going to get the right answer? Here is the question today. As a nation, we spent £7.6 billion on what last year? Yeah, what was it? If you reckon you know or you fancy a wild guess, Facebook, Radio 9 Springs, and tell me what you think. Coming up soon, Jason Derulo, but next, it's Britney Spears. In my heart,
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Jason Derulo and Take You Dancing. This is Radio 9 Springs. Yeovil Town are in action this afternoon. It's another pre-season friendly. They're taking on Newport at Hewish Park. Kick-off at 3 o'clock this afternoon. Now, it's always sad when any business closes because you know that it's going to have an effect on people and on the community. But it's even sadder when it's a long-standing business. And I was quite shocked to read in the last 48 hours that the well-known family-run motorhome business near Ilminster, South West Motorhomes, which has been run by Ruth, and I think it was her son, Jacob, and I think her dad was involved in the business as well. They've run that business for 14 years and sadly could no longer make ends meet, and it's gone. Such a shame. Such a shame. This is Robbie Dupre and Steal Away at Radio 9 Springs. Morning.

0: Mr. and Kiri. It is Radio Nine Springs for Yeovil and South Somerset. Morning. I'm Steve Bully. Have you been to our Facebook page and had a guess yet at my big question? Many of you have, and thank you so much indeed for some of the guesses that are serious and some of them that are clearly not. Someone has actually said the answer they think is bollards. Well, I think that's they've written bollards, and I think they do mean, you know, like bollards you see on the motorway. Yeah. As a nation, we spent £7.6 billion on what last year? What do you reckon it is? Keep your guesses coming in, because I'm extended today. Ooh, that's painful. I'll give you the answer at about 5 to 11. Next, it's the brilliant Adele with Set Fire to the Rain.
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Counting for Girls and Counting Down the Days at Radio Nine Springs. I love that. I've loved every song they've ever done. It's brilliant. Now it's all changed today. Rick has disappeared. We don't know where he's gone. Last seen driving somewhere up towards Manchester for reasons we do not know, which means that I'm on a little bit longer. It means that you get the brilliant Ray King from 11. And this afternoon, Rick is off. So some new voices. We've got Grace Hancock doing 2 till 4 and Emily Rose. Her first outing here at Radio Nine Springs on from 4 until 6. All here at Radio Nine Springs with Robbie Williams now.

0: Amy Grant and Big Yellow Taxi. This is Radio 9 Springs national and international news headlines coming up in just a moment or two. And then I've got music for you, the latest single from Madonna and Mike and the Mechanics, as you get me instead of Greg after 9.
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3: From the Sky News Centre at 9. FIFA has scrapped plans to sell stakes in the World Cup. A statement released overnight says the proposal had created divisions and would not proceed. Our football reporter, Kaveh Solokol, says the embarrassing U-turn by President Gianni Infantino leaves him in a precarious position.
4: It is going to take a lot of apologies for him to get out of this hole. The first thing I imagine he needs to do is try and mend his relationships with the people he works with, because we had this extraordinary statement from the chief operating officer of FIFA yesterday saying that people at FIFA feel deceived.
3: Ukraine's president is calling for more air defences after a Russian missile and drone attack on Kyiv killed at least 9 people. Volodymyr Zelensky says the latest strikes exposed his country's shortages. Labour's newly elected Greater Manchester Mayor Bev Craig says she can't wait to roll up her sleeves and get to work on Monday. She beat Reform UK's Sean Astley in the second round to win the race to succeed Andy Burnham. US police have released 2 ransom notes about broadcaster Savannah Guthrie's mother, including one claiming she perished shortly after being kidnapped. It's believed 84-year-old Nancy Guthrie was taken from her Arizona home in February. Officials say they've published the messages in the hope someone will recognise the writing style. Earlier this week, Savannah made a plea on social media to her kidnappers.
5: Make the right choice. Help us find her. Tell us where to look for her. I truly believe it is never too late to do the right thing. Help us bring this situation to an end.
3: Most of the 60,000 migrants who crossed into the Spanish territory of Ceuta have returned to Morocco. It's believed at least 61 people who arrived by land and sea have died. And a month of free bus travel for children in England has started. Most under-16s will not be required to pay on the majority of services in August. That's the latest. I'm Faye De Silva.
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6: Light winds and plenty of sunny spells today. A slight chance of an isolated light shower, but most places will stay dry and it will feel pleasant in the sunshine with highs of 23 degrees Celsius. Sunset this evening, 9 p.m. And looking ahead, Sunday looks mostly dry with sunny spells. Then there's a greater chance of rain or thundery showers on Monday and Tuesday, although many places will stay dry. It will also turn a little warmer.

Current song from Madonna. This is Radio 9 Springs. Hello, I'm Steve Bully. I am not Greg Bowne. He is normally here at this time, but he's gone up north. Don't know why. He's gone to Manchester, apparently. Who knows what he's up to up there? But anyway, that's where he is. So you get a little bit of me. And then from 11 o'clock this morning, you'll get a bit more of Ray King. Looking at the social media feeds, it's amazing how eyesight is so different in Yeovil, isn't it? I've been reading some comments. There was a post put up that there was apparently a little bit of a scrap taking place outside Wetherspoons in Yeovil around 5 o'clock yesterday. And the original post said 30 young people were involved in the fight. And as you scroll through the comments, it sort of went down and then it was near sort of 15 and then it might have been 10. And then somebody else said, I think it was 6. Michael Bolton, Steel Bars. This is Radio 9 Springs.

0: May Muller, Wheels Come Off. This is Radio Nine Springs. Now, for a bit of fun, it's normally finished by now, but because I'm extended, every Saturday morning from 7 on The Breakfast Show, between 7 and 9, I do my big question quiz. And normally around 10 past 9, Greg gives you the correct answer. But as he's not here today and I'm sitting in, I thought I would extend it. Here's the question today, but do you know the answer? Of course you don't. You're not supposed to know the answer. You're supposed to give me a random guess that makes me laugh. Here we go. As a nation, we spent £7.6 billion on what last year? Mobile phones. That's a popular guess. Could it be the right one? Could be. May not be. Who knows? Only I do. You can have your guess right now at Radio Nine Springs Facebook page. Find us on Facebook. Coming up in the next 10 minutes, we're going to talk about tortoises and also what's going on with Julie in the potting shed.
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0: Teddy Swims and Lose Control. This is Radio Nine Springs. Incoming complaint. We like complaints. Oh, we love them. Yes. Why is that squeaky bloke on? I think you mean me. Yeah, it's because Greg's not here today, all right? Don't worry. Squeaky bloke will be back just doing 7 till 9 tomorrow and next Saturday. Don't get your underwear in a twist. I tell you what, there are some things that really, really prove that we are a great group of people here in Yeovil and South Somerset. You probably read Becky's post earlier this week about her tortoise, which had been stolen from a garden in Sherborne. And, you know, which is really horrible, really horrible. And then apparently it had been seen trying to be sold outside a high street store. Well, I'm really pleased to say that yesterday we heard that lovely, lovely, lovely tortoise, which had got a bit of a broken beak, is back home safe and sound. See? Good news story. We like those. Talking of good news, Julie's here. What's going on in her potting shed?
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3: This month's garden design note looks at the letter V, and I've chosen to look at the Victorian kitchen garden. The Victorian kitchen garden ethos of growing a mixture of plants, herbs and vegetables was not a new idea. Similar methods of growing were documented as far back as Roman times and were often mentioned in medieval records, with monastic and manor gardens cultivating a diverse range of herbs, medicinal plants, dye plants, vegetables and fruits alongside orchards, dovecots and fish ponds. A traditional Victorian kitchen garden is familiar to us all, square or rectangular, south or west facing, growing

0: supporting insect populations to reducing our carbon footprint, growing our food from plot to plate. So if you're looking for some ideas for creating your own Victorian kitchen garden, you don't have to go far. Tintinnell House and Gardens just outside of Yeovil might just be all the inspiration you need. Until next week, happy gardening.
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0: Joel Corey and Whisper, new music at Radio Nine Springs. So this is the week where we lost the Morrison's Daily and the post office in Yeovil in Glenthorne Avenue, all closed up. I think it was, wasn't it? 29th, I think it was Wednesday it closed, if my memory serves me correctly. I'm sure that's when I read it was closing. Lots of you really mourning the loss, not only of the Morrison's Daily, but also the post office. I mean, there's less and less post offices everywhere, isn't there now? Fingers, toes and legs crossed. That building would be perfect for another retailer to take it over. And let's hope that happens and happens really soon. On the way, I've got level 42 in just a minute.
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My body isn't ready. That's Somber. This is Radio Nine Springs. I'm not Greg Bowne. I'm Steve Bully, sitting in just this week. He's gone up north. No idea why. He's gone to Manchester or something. It's probably something to do with his love of all things Mancunian. In the next 10 minutes, we'll have the latest national and international news at 10 o'clock. And you can still go to our Facebook page if you fancy a bit of fun and tell me what you think the answer might be to my big question quiz. Now, we've normally wrapped this up by about 10 past nine, but I've extended it today. I'll tell you the right answer about 10 to 5 to 11. Here is the big question. As a nation, we spent £7.6 billion on what last year? What is it? Go to Facebook and look up Radio Nine Springs.

Rhiannon from Fleetwood Mac. This is Radio Nine Springs. Some new voices this afternoon, not only as Greg disappeared, but so's Rick. That's how rumours start, isn't it? Sitting in for Rick this afternoon, we've got Grace Hancock between 2 and 4, and then Emily Rose. It's her first outing here at Radio Nine Springs on between 4 and 6. National and international news coming your way after this. Aloe Black and I Need a Dollar.

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2: From the Sky News Centre at 10, Gianni Infantino has scrapped controversial plans to sell off a stake in the World Cup. In a statement, FIFA's president said it had become clear the project had created divisions in the footballing world. UEFA had threatened to boycott all future tournaments if the proposal went ahead. David Bernstein, a former chairman at the FA, believes Infantino's been seduced by power.
3: I think Infantino's got completely carried away by being close to Trump and all the glories of the American presidency. And it's, you know, it's easy to get seduced by that. But I think we need people who don't get seduced by those things and can maintain a degree of independence.
2: Russian strikes have killed at least 9 people in Ukraine's capital. A further 28 were injured in the attack in Kyiv overnight. An 18-year-old man's been arrested following reports of an explosion in Ipswich town centre. Emergency services were called to flats on Princes Street last night, where they found several windows damaged. Greater Manchester has elected a new Labour mayor. Bev Craig won comfortably against Reform after the second round of counting. The head of the Northern Powerhouse Partnership says she'll control a bigger purse thanks to the Prime Minister's promise to let regions keep some income taxes and business rates. Chief Executive Henry Morrison says it means local infrastructure projects are more likely to get over the line.
4: With only central government funding always becomes challenging because fundamentally it's hard to justify that if only that's the money that's going in, when in the end we know that many of the benefits will be felt locally, so the money should also be raised locally if possible.
2: There'll be armed officers at the UK's largest Pride Festival this weekend in Brighton. It's just a week since one person was killed in a van and knife attack near LGBTQ plus celebrations in Berlin. And new Rangers boss Derek McInnes admits he has plenty to do. His team were held to a 1-1 draw at Dundee United in the Scottish Premiership opener. That's the latest. I'm Faye De Silva.
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6: Light winds and plenty of sunny spells today. A slight chance of an isolated light shower, but most places will stay dry and it will feel pleasant in the sunshine with highs of 23 degrees Celsius. Sunset this evening, 9 p.m. And looking ahead, Sunday looks mostly dry with sunny spells. Then there's a greater chance of rain or thundery showers on Monday and Tuesday, although many places will stay dry. It will also turn a little warmer.

10 past 10 at Radio 9 Springs. That is Sophie Ellis-Bextor and Niall Rogers. New music for you. Don't forget, this afternoon, if you're anywhere near Hewish Park, you should hear the roar when Yeovil Town score a goal. It's a pre-season friendly, a home one this afternoon. Kick-off at 3 o'clock. And the Glovers are taking on Newport. If you haven't already been to our Facebook page, which is Radio 9 Springs, have a guess at my big question quiz. We've extended it today. You will get the answer before 11, probably 5 to 11, something like that. Here's the question. As a nation, we spend £7.6 billion on what last year? A very popular answer is mobile phones. Lots of people talking about alcohol and fast food. All great answers. And one of those may or may not be the right answer.

0: I was singing my heart out to that. I love it. I haven't had that for ages. The Wonder Stuff and the Size of a Cow. This is Radio Nine Springs. I'm not Greg Brown. I'm Steve Bully. If you go to our website, which is radio9springs.com, you will see some of the news stories that we've been talking about. No surprise that Devon and Somerset Fire and Rescue Service say they have had the busiest July ever with emergency calls. The police were able to recover a 1970s Austin Mini pickup that was stolen in Shepton Mallet. I'm not going to sort of belittle the fact they found it, which is good, but there ain't many about. I mean, it's not like a Ford Fiesta, of which there are lots. And I don't know about you, but the former Beals department store in Yeovil has been looking an eyesore for quite some time. It's really looking very dilapidated, isn't it? Well, maybe, just maybe, it could be brought back into use as part of a wider master plan for the future even of Yeovil. You can read those stories and more at our website, which is radio9springs.com. Coming up in just a moment, a fantastic tune from the 1980s, all about Australia.
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There are some mornings when I pinch myself and go, have I really just done that? Betty Boo. And where are you, baby? This is Radio Nice Springs. Hello, I'm Steve, sitting in for Greg this morning for a bit longer. Don't worry, he's back next weekend. Many people got caught yesterday evening in long tailbacks on the A303. An incident took place. We understand from an eyewitness that around four police cars were in attendance. It was around about 7:15 on the 303 on the Ilminster bypass, and there were still delays going on well after 8 o'clock last night. Many of you are commenting on that on social media. Don't forget, if you are putting something on social media and you want to let us know, you can always tag us in. We are Radio Nine Springs on both Instagram and Facebook. Taylor Swift now, and Shake It Off.

0: Another brilliant song from Luke Combs, that is Rethink Some Things. New music here at Radio Nine Springs. Final chance to get your answer in for my big question quiz. I'm going to give you the answer before 11 today, just in case you're struggling. And many of you are. Here is the question. You can take part at our Facebook page, which is, spookily enough, Radio Nine Springs. Here's the question. As a nation, we spent £7.6 billion on what last year? Now, this is a topical question because that particular number was in the news earlier on this week. Ooh, have I just given you a clue? Quite possibly. Go to Facebook, search Radio Nine Springs and tell me what you think the answers are. Now, whether you're posh or not depends on how you pronounce the next lady's name. Some people say Candy Staten. Some people say Candy Staten. Depending on which side of the road you live. Anyway, whatever she's called, she's coming next.
1: 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A Night to Remember Motown show is at the Westlands Entertainment Venue on Saturday the 12th of September. 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

Nickelback and How You Remind Me at Radio Nine Springs. I'm almost done. I'm back on your radio tomorrow from 7 as normal, waking up bright and early on a Sunday with the Sunday Breakfast Show. Now, there's some more changes coming. At 11 o'clock, Ray King has been extended. He's here from 11. And then this afternoon, because Rick's off as well. I know, Rick and Greg off together. Then you've got Grace Hancock from 2 till 4. And Emily Rose, her first outing here at Radio Nine Springs from 4 till 6. So some great presenters this afternoon here on Radio Nine Springs. This is Delusional from Remember Monday.

Natalie Umbruglia and Torn at Radio 9 Springs. I mentioned earlier in the show that on UK Old People, that TV channel for people like me, they're re-showing all of the really early episodes of Neighbours. Now, I was absolutely obsessed with Neighbours at the time. I'm watching it now thinking, God, it's so naff. So naff. Let me wrap up today's big question quiz. Thank you so much indeed for all of your answers. Some vaguely serious, most are just trying to get me to laugh, and it is working. Thank you so much for those. As a nation, we spent £7.6 billion pounds on what last year? It was in the news earlier this week. The answer is we spent £7.6 billion last year going to gigs and concerts. Did you see Harry Styles? Maybe you went to see Sabrina Carpenter. Who knows? Ta-da!

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2: From the Sky News Centre at 11... UEFA has welcomed the decision to ditch a plan to sell a stake in the World Cup, but says the task of rebuilding trust in FIFA is only just beginning. In a statement, European football's governing body calls for a review of how the scheme was drawn up, saying we must identify those responsible and hold them to account. It also says that President Gianni Infantino's lost the confidence of many in the football family. Former UEFA chief executive Lars Christer Olsen says change is needed.
3: Each term for electing a new president, it should be given to one of the confederations, and that could circulate there. And that would make it more difficult for individuals to grab as much power as has happened over the last three presidencies.
2: At least nine people have been killed by Russian strikes in Kyiv overnight. A further 28 were injured in the attack on Ukraine's capital. Reports of an explosion in Ipswich town centre have led to the arrest of an 18-year-old man. Emergency services were called to flats on Princes Street last night, where they found several windows damaged. Most of the 60,000 migrants who crossed into the Spanish territory of Ceuta have returned to Morocco. Spain's confirmed at least 77 people who arrived by land and sea died. The Prime Minister says he couldn't be happier to see Bev Craig elected as the new Mayor of Greater Manchester. Andy Burnham was in the role himself before returning to Westminster and becoming PM. Ms Craig's vowed to represent the region's 3.3 million residents and build on his legacy.
4: I'm really pleased and really humbled by the people of Greater Manchester putting their trust in what we're trying to achieve here. You know, and the hard work starts on Monday when I get into work and roll up my sleeves.
2: And children in England won't have to pay for bus travel for the next month. The majority of services will be free for under-16s throughout August. That's the latest. I'm Faye De Silva.
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6: Light winds and plenty of sunny spells today. A slight chance of an isolated light shower, but most places will stay dry and it will feel pleasant in the sunshine with highs of 23 degrees Celsius. Sunset this evening, 9 p.m. And looking ahead, Sunday looks mostly dry with sunny spells. Then there's a greater chance of rain or thundery showers on Monday and Tuesday, although many places will stay dry. It will also turn a little warmer.

Radio 9 Springs. Hello, this is Ray King. In an hour earlier today, then, as Greg's away on his holidays. Delta Goodrum there for you in Hologram. And George Michael with Heal the Pain. Those are the two starting us off. Well, what we're going to do then? Check out some things which are going on. What's happening around Yeovil in South Somerset. And we've got loads of great songs. We've got Dodgy in there. We've got Deacon Blue. Also Lenny Kravitz, Jax Jones. And tons and tons more. So hopefully the weather will stay nice. We've been blessed so far. Although people are beginning to wonder if we'll ever see rain again. So let's see what's happening in a short while from now after Sister Sledge and Lost in Music. By the way, if you've got anything you'd like us to mention, if your town or village is doing something, then drop the details in by going to our website at radio9springs.com. Stick it on the events and we'll give it a shout for you. Simple as that.

0: Carly Rae Jepsen for you, and After All, and Sister Sledge just before that. I've seen signs for this at various places around Dorset and Somerset, and it's the Bookham Fair, which will be on Sunday this weekend, and they'll be raising money for Dorset County Hospital Charities Emergency and Critical Care Appeal. With all the horses, there's fantastic trade stalls, there's delicious food, fun fair, Benjamin Atkinson and the Action Horse Display, Golden Retriever displays, beer tents, Crufts 2024 Freestyle Champion, Lamb National Sheep Race, and loads of heavy horses as well. So you can go along and enjoy this one tomorrow, which were, tomorrow actually. That's on from 9 until 8 o'clock in the evening. I say tomorrow. Kind of surprised myself that we're here already into August, would you believe it? And I'm sure there'll be loads more things during the summer holidays, which the kids are a bit on at the moment. We'll find out a few more a little later on. Some more songs though. Deacon Blue on the way for you, and Johnny Marr very soon.
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Deacon Blue with Dignity and Johnny Marr with Spin playing here at Radio 9 Springs. Now, one of the things about South Somerset, which I'm sure you'll all agree, you're never far away from the countryside. You might be driving through it right now. You can see it out of your bedroom window or enjoying the garden and the fresh air. And you're not really far away. Even if you're in the town centre, like the middle of Yeovil, for example, you've got 9 Springs. You can go and take the dog for a walk, escape from somebody that's causing you a bit of a problem. If things in the house are a bit noisy, the kids are maybe just doing your head in because it's the time of the year, you know, along some holidays and all that. The mental health team are asking you just to join them, go for a walk, get some fresh air, meet a friend. 4th of August is the next one they're doing. 10 o'clock in the morning, 9 Springs Cafe. And as I say, you can take somebody you know or just go along and meet others, go for a walk, enjoy the benefits of being in nature. Summer Walk and Talk, 9 Springs there, one of the dates, 4th of August, coming soon. And there's more on the website at radio9springs.com for other dates during August. I think this is a good song for the time of year. If you're off camping, you enjoy yourself. Staying out for the summer, this is Dodger.

0: Holly Emberstone and White Noise playing at Radio 9 Springs on your Saturday morning. You might be on your travels today, tuning into us on the 303 or heading off somewhere. Might be off to Devon or Cornwall, or maybe right here. Why not just come here to South Somerset? If you've decided to go somewhere else, you know, scrap that plan and come and pay us a visit. There's loads going on. We've got a few things to check through in short while on our What's On section. We've also got some of the latest local news stories from in and around the Overland South Somerset area during this week. We found that the Environment Agency has declared a drought as the hot weather has been taking its toll on the county's water supplies. And we've also had the former Beales department store in Yeovil being brought possibly back into use as part of a wider master plan. It's on the cards. It's not happened just yet. But the future of the town could look better with that being revamped, I think. So let's hope it's not too long. Devon and Somerset Fire and Rescue Service says July has been its busiest month ever for emergency calls. And police have recovered a 1970s Austin Mini pickup stolen in Shepton Mallet. So there's a few stories. More on the website at Radio 9springs.com. Lenny Kravis, very soon.
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Callum Scott, Radio Nine Springs. We've got the Together Festival. The Gateway Yeovil Community Church will be opening this on Saturday, the 8th of August. And that'll be next weekend then. And a celebration of community kindness and connection is the headline for this. Starts at 12, goes until 5, and it's there for all to enjoy. More a little later on. We'll check some things after the news, I think, in the next hour. And I'll be into my usual spot. In for Greg for an hour extra today. This is Ray King playing Roxette now and The Look at Radio Nine Springs.

0: So Britney Spears and Womanizer, JLS, She Makes Me Wanna, and also Roxette in there with a Look. Three songs right up to the news update at midday. Hope you're having a nice Saturday so far. Keep it on Radio Nine Springs as we'll go through the next hour together with a big song from the 1980s, which will start us off. I'll leave you in suspense for that one. We've also got Morgan Wade in there too, Billy Joel, and plenty more, along with a trip down to the potting shed for some more garden tips and advice.
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3: From the Sky News Centre at 12. UEFA says it's lost confidence in FIFA president Gianni Infantino despite his decision to scrap plans to sell a stake in the World Cup. The body which runs European football says the proposal has gone, but rebuilding trust has just begun. It intends to carry out a review to uncover those responsible and hold them to account. Our sports correspondent Rob Harris says the statement is damning for Infantino.
4: European football bosses have stuck the boot into Infantino, and this is what part of their statement says. We cannot keep going on like this with secret schemes on fast-track timescales cooked up by faceless individuals. We must identify those responsible and hold them to account.
3: Russian strikes have killed at least 9 people in Kyiv overnight. A further 28 were injured in the attack on Ukraine's capital. A crash between a lorry and a car in Perthshire has left a 46-year-old man dead. Police Scotland are appealing for witnesses after the collision on the A9 near Dunkeld yesterday morning. The Prime Minister says he can't think of anyone better to take Greater Manchester forward than newly elected Mayor Bev Craig. Andy Burnham was in the role himself before becoming PM. Spain's says normality is returning after 60,000 migrants crossed into its territory of Ceuta in just 24 hours. They've since returned to Morocco, but at least 67 people are believed to have died making the journey. Spanish Interior Minister Fernando Grande Malasca Gomez is speaking here through a translator.
5: We have to work together with countries of origin and transit so we can make it possible for people to live in their own countries. We have to fight against trafficking mafias. We have to use all efforts as we have been doing for years.
3: And England's netballers won't be contesting the gold medal at the Commonwealth Games after losing to New Zealand in the semi-finals. The Roses were beaten by the Silver Ferns in Glasgow. That's the latest. I'm Fada Silver.
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7: Dry this evening with clear skies. A few mist patches may form by dawn and it will feel cool in the countryside. Overnight lows of 7 degrees, sunrise 5:38 a.m. Then tomorrow will be dry with plenty of sunshine. Some patchy cloud may develop during the afternoon, but it will still feel very warm. Highs tomorrow of 28 degrees Celsius.
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Morgan Wade and Love's Insane. Pat Benatar was the big 80s song Love is a Battlefield. The two starting off our second hour today of the raking lunchtime bit, which we do every Saturday and Sunday. What we do is we have a look, see what's going on, give you a few ideas. No, no, it's a long one, isn't it? How many weeks have the kids got off school? I don't know, it's been over a week now. And already we're starting to lose hair in our house. Well, it's happened already with me. U2's on the way shortly. We've also got Billy Joel, Bruce Springsteen in there, chuck a few more great songs back from the 80s, 90s, and more newer stuff as well. And our regular trip down the podding shed. So what more could you need? A nice drink to sit and relax to. Or a hot one, whatever you fancy. Beverly Knight, meanwhile, this is Greatest Day.

0: Billy Joel and Moving Out. Well, it wasn't the most exciting drink that we could possibly get our hands on, but it does say proudly it's made with water from the Pennines. So being from up that direction, it kind of reassures, well, actually, you don't quite know what's in it, do you, really? If it's water from the Pennines, it's been fished out of an old tarn somewhere with a few things lurking in it, some old hiker's boots, maybe, and a few things floating. Oof, maybe not. I think we'll leave that one. Anyway, so this hour we've got more songs. Bruce Springsteen to come in a short while from now, and a few things on our What's On calendar during the course of the next few days. The big pub quiz returns in Yeovil. That's at the Arrow. On the 6th of August, Steve Carpenter is inviting you to have a go. £1 per person per play. And they'll be there at 8:30. And there'll be some cash prizes, as I think usually as a little bit of cash stashed away for them as an incentive to win. And Madrigals and Folk Songs, St Michael's Church. This is on Saturday the 8th of August. They'll be doing this one at 7 p.m. in the evening there. And it's St Michael's and All Angels Church, beg your pardon, from East Coker all joining together for that one. And there's also the 30th anniversary open day at Kerry Moors Environmental Trust. They'll be opening up the gates on the 8th. It's all going on next weekend, isn't it? 10 till 3 in the afternoon. A unique piece of Somerset landscapes there, once again opening its gates to everyone to enjoy, the culmination of celebrating a dramatic 30-year transformation. More details on those at radio9springs.com.
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0: playing Higher Power and Bruce Springsteen and Dancing in the Dark. It must be getting to that time of year again when there are things being shuffled in large bags with a rather odd shape protruding from within and secretly brought in by moonlights, possibly, so others don't see. I don't know. Pumpkins, are they at this time of year? Possibly. Marrows. Cauliflowers. Well, I'm looking at the picture of this little East Coca Flower and Produce Show drawing they've drawn, and it's got carrots on it. It's got what looks to be a pumpkin and a marrow and some vegetables. Now, this is on the 15th of August, East Coca Village Hall, and this is East Coca Hall, Harves Lane at 2 o'clock. There's children's classes, arts and crafts, floral art, homecraft, photography, teas, tombola, and all that sort of stuff. And then they sell a lot of it too, so, you know, it doesn't all go into chutney jars. You can buy it as it comes. East Coca Village Hall at 2 o'clock on the 15th of August. Let's see what they're growing down at the Potting Shed. Anything there protruding from within?
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3: This month's garden design note looks at the letter V, and I've chosen to look at the Victorian kitchen garden. The Victorian kitchen garden ethos of growing a mixture of plants, herbs and vegetables was not a new idea. Similar methods of growing were documented as far back as Roman times and were often mentioned in medieval records, with monastic and manor gardens cultivating a diverse range of herbs, medicinal plants, dye plants, vegetables and fruits alongside orchards, dovecots and fish ponds. A traditional Victorian kitchen garden is familiar to us all. Square or rectangular, south or west facing, growing areas divided by paths and neat box hedging, surrounded by a high warm brick wall to keep the heat in and the frost out, with a glass house against a south facing wall for growing nectarines, apricots and grapevines. Sadly, many of these kitchen gardens fell into disrepair in the 20th century as country estates were sold. But in the last 30 years, there's been something of a revival, with kitchen gardens being brought back into

0: Rolling Stones and Mr. Charm, Natasha Bedingfield and Unwritten at Radio Nine Springs. Well, here we are then, slap bang in the centre of South Somerset, what we're famous for, cider, and the ruralness of our county. I know we've got fairly largish towns, nothing major, big, but we've got plenty of countryside, and a lot maybe of people, yourself or your family, have had a farming connection over the years. And you can go back and check out some of the history attached to Yesterday Farming. It's a great show for all the family. 15th and 16th of August. Stream Farm, Drayton. It's a looks to be a Taunton postcode, TA10OLW. So check that out on your sat nav. They'll be doing lots of working demonstrations, so you can see some of the old kit in action. By the look of it, they've got some steam and vintage stuff there too, you know, the old fashioned stuff. Hay making, stationary engines, trade stands. They've got tractors and ploughing. I guess you maybe be able to have a go at ploughing. You sometimes do competitions to see who can do the straightest line. There's also dog show there, food, drinks, and you name it, all sorts. £12, £12.50, adults and kids under 16 getting free. Let's get that straight. £12.50 for adults, kids under 16 free. So that's on, and Saturday the 15th and 16th to go back in time to see all those agricultural things from a bygone age.
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Chris McNone, that's Take Me Back. It's Radio 9 Springs. 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You can tell us all about it. 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We'll give it a mention for you on the show Saturday and Sunday lunchtime, and the rest of the gang will during the week at some point. I'm really sure we'll have no problem doing that. I always thought she was rather good. A lot of people thought she was rather strange. Did some rather strange videos, if you remember, in a time as a driller dressed as a dentist. Bjork, who else? It's Play Dead.

0: It's Radio 9 Springs on a Saturday afternoon. This is Ray King with you till 2 today. That's our final song of hour number 2, Maroon 5. And we've got another hour to squeeze in with me before we join it with Rick Simmons later on. More music. Jesse Ware's on the way. And a song from S Express. Back to the 80s after news.
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3: From the Sky News Centre at 1. The Football Association has joined European football's governing body in revealing its lost confidence in Gianni Infantino. That's despite the FIFA president's decision to scrap plans to sell off a stake in the World Cup. Lots of reactions coming in on this story, including this from the Prime Minister.
4: What's your response to the FIFA climb down, Prime Minister?
5: Well, it's the right decision.
3: UEFA says it was a shabby, backroom, opaque deal that was anything but transparent. It launched a review to find out who came up with it. TV presenter Shane Ritchie has been charged with drink driving. The EastEnders actor is due to appear before magistrates next month. A 16-year-old has died after a collision between a scrambler bike and a lorry in County Tyrone. Connor Maggie Campbell was taken to hospital but died from his injuries. The crash happened in Coal Island on Thursday. Labour's newly elected Greater Manchester Mayor says she can't wait to get to work on Monday. Bev Craig beat Reform UK's Sean Astley in the second round to win the race to succeed Andy Burnham. She's called for an end to divisive politics that pits neighbour against neighbour, and she's been out celebrating with supporters this morning in Manchester, saying what makes the area so special is that people get their history.
6: We know where we've come from. That it doesn't matter how hard life gets, we know we roll our sleeves up, we muck in, we work together, and we can build something better.
3: Spain says things are returning to normal after around 60,000 migrants crossed into the Spanish territory of Ceuta in a single day. Most have now returned to Morocco, but at least 86 people are believed to have died trying to make the crossing. And former TOWIE star Gemma Collins has thanked fans and friends for their support following the death of her mother. She was suffering from pneumonia. That's the latest. I'm Faye De Silva.
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8: Dry this evening with clear skies. A few mist patches may form by dawn and it will feel cool in the countryside. Overnight lows of 7 degrees, sunrise 5:38 a.m. Then tomorrow will be dry with plenty of sunshine. Some patchy cloud may develop during the afternoon, but it will still feel very warm. Highs tomorrow of 28 degrees Celsius.
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Do you know, I thought she was going to go on for a bit longer, but no, that's it. Jessie Ware, thank you very much. And Sauna and S-Express. It was Theme from S-Express, selling us off into our last bit of the show with myself, Ray King. Hope you're all right. What are you up to today, then? Do you fancy going off to do a few bits and bobs over the next few days or so? We've talked about summer walks and talks at Radio Nine Springs. These really are all about a little bit of mental health and well-being. Fresh air, exercise, getting out there, meeting others. 4th of August, the next one, 10 till 11 at Nine Springs Cafe. You can enjoy the benefits of being in nature. And there's a painting workshop at Bruton as well. This also is there just a design to get involved with a bit of time to relax and show some artistic talent. You can do paintings of the natural world on silk and watercolour paper. You'll be painting flowers, landscapes, seas, trees, mountains, anything that pertains to the natural world. You can enjoy doing this at the Prickly Pear in Bruton from 10 o'clock on Thursday the 20th of August. So that's a little bit later on, but you can check details on those as usual at radio9springs.com. Right, what we got this hour then, piled up on our music pile: Eternal, Miley Cyrus, Madonna, and remember these two, Brandy and Monica.

0: That's Mustard and Sleeping with the Light On, and Blossoms and Meet Me in Love. As we're getting closer towards all the new football stuff, just a reminder that the female team down at Wincanton, we've got a few different age groups for kids and also young adults to get involved with. And there's different training was almost sounding like I'm going into wars mode then. Different training days. Wincanton Town Ladies Football Club start off with the 5 to 11 year olds, Saturdays 10 to 11. A fun hour of games playing football, nothing competitive, just fun for everybody there. There's the adult training sessions for over 16s on Wednesday. You can go and train with the ladies football team who are playing games on Sundays in the Somerset County Women's League. And the under 12s girls training sessions, it's the Junior Hornets. They meet on Thursday between 6 and 7 and they play a little bit more competitively on Saturday morning. So they're all looking for new recruits. So ladies, no chance to slack off to do anything else. You can have a go and maybe you'll enjoy it. If you've never played football before, you can just really try and get involved. And especially an incentive for the younger ones, that really does get them out and enjoying burning off a few calories and tearing around. 5 to 11 year olds, the youngest group. WTLFC.co.uk, they're online. And that's the female football team at Wincanton. Right, let's see what else we've got in here. Then we've got more music for you from Eternal and Miley Cyrus.
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It's Miley Cyrus and River at Radio 9 Springs. Big Joe Bone is the name, and he's playing a mix of fast, furious Delta blues, bluesgrass, old-time gospel and hillybilly music, raspy vocals. He's got hard-driving harmonica rhythms, bottleneck slide guitar playing on steel-bodied guitars, fast finger-pick, five-string banjos, all together held by very heavy stomping boot. That's Big Joe Bone, Mill Farm, near Yeovil, half past six on the 21st of August for that one. Sounds just the part. And you've also got one extra one here. I just thought I'd mention, if you've lost a friend or a family member, then they'll be meeting to help and give you some support and advice. And that support group for the bereaved, once again, Westlands at 3 o'clock on Tuesday, the 4th there for you. And a quick mention for one which has just disappeared off the screen. It did a few minutes ago and I lost it. That is the Boyd Shaw Trio, Kerryford Hall. And they're on the 16th of August. And they're traditional folk songs, Somerset's quirkiest history. They'll be doing lots of folky stuff. Really bringing in history and stuff from all across Somerset. So it sounds great fun. Kerryford Community Hall, 16th of August. There in the afternoon at 4 o'clock. This one is Appleton. It's Fantasy.

Madonna at Radio 9 Springs. Quick mention for the Dorchester Vegan Market Festival. We'll tag festival onto more and more things these days to make it sound bigger than ever before. But this is what they're doing. They've got the food there from all across the area and beyond. And they've also got things like bouncy castles and things for the kids to play on. That's the 9th of August. 10 until 4, Marlborough Rings near Dorchester. Many locals will know where that is. If you're not from the area, then there's a postcode on the website. You can check that one out. And a quick mention for this. I don't think it kind of falls into a what's on, but it's just because the kids maybe need something to do. Go Wild Summer Holiday Club, Kerrymore Environmental Trust are opening these for children. There's various times and dates from the 10th to 14th listed on our website. That's all I'm going to say about that one. So check it out for yourself. More music on the way from the London Boys.

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Couple more songs to squeeze in before the news update. Rick Simmons after two this afternoon. We've got Lisa and Doja Cat on the way with Ray, and this one from Kylie. This is Confide in Me.

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2: From the Sky News Centre at 2, the FA say they support UEFA's decision to declare a loss of confidence and trust in FIFA president Gianni Infantino. European football's governing body have called his attempts to sell stakes in a World Cup company to private investors a shabby backroom deal. Infantino has now dropped the proposals. Former FA chief executive Mark Palios says he'd back a change of leadership.
3: I think this should be a watershed moment. And that's certainly what I would hope it would be. But it depends on, you know, getting a candidate in, as I say, who will genuinely institute a root and branch look at the structure of the organisation.
2: Ceuta's local government says 86 people have now died following a sudden influx of Moroccan migrants to the Spanish territory. Fernando Grande Marlaska Gomez blames a surge of crossings on mafias, human traffickers and others taking advantage of vulnerable people. Greater Manchester's new mayor has received a glowing endorsement from the Prime Minister. Andy Burnham was in the role himself before returning to Westminster and says he couldn't be happier to see fellow Labour member Bev Craig elected. Speaking in the city centre earlier, the PM said he couldn't think of anyone better to take the region forward.
4: Building out the MBAC, technical education, life chances for all kids growing up here, bringing rail into the B network, all of these things now become possible, and you are the right person to lead this great city region forward.
2: A crash between a lorry and a car in Perthshire has left a 46-year-old man dead. Police Scotland are appealing for witnesses after the collision on the A9 near Dunkeld yesterday morning. Russian strikes have killed at least 9 people in Kyiv overnight. A further 28 were injured in the attack on Ukraine's capital. And in sport, Northern Ireland's Michaela Walsh just missed out on gold in the boxing at the Commonwealth Games. She picked up a silver in the featherweight class, losing out to India's world number one, Jasmine Longoria. That's the latest. I'm Stevie Shillinglaw.
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6: Dry this evening with clear skies. A few mist patches may form by dawn and it will feel cool in the countryside. Overnight lows of 7 degrees. Sunrise 5:38 a.m. Then tomorrow will be dry with plenty of sunshine. Some patchy cloud may develop during the afternoon, but it will still feel very warm. Highs tomorrow of 28 degrees Celsius.
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7: And the Invisible Man.

Whisper by Joel Corry. Hello, I'm filling in for Rick Simmons. My name is Grace Hancock. You've got me until 4 p.m. today, and then Emily Rose takes over from 6 p.m. Hoping you're all having a wonderful Saturday. It's the 1st of August. Goodness me, another month done. Time to flip over the calendar, see what picture we've got to look at for the month. We've got loads of stuff lined up for you today on Radio 9 Springs. We've got some local events and music by the likes of Brandon Flowers, Blue. We've got some Teddy Swims, all sorts coming up. And if you're not having such a great day so far, hopefully this next one will brighten it up a little bit. This is Gabrielle Sunshine.

0: That was Break Up in Reverse by Teddy Swims. Next up, Irene Cara and What a Feeling.
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That was Deacon Blue, City of Love. Hello, I'm Grace. I'm filling in for Rick today and keeping you company until 4 p.m. Then it's over to Emily Rose until 6. Hope you're all having a wonderful Saturday, whatever you're up to. If you're struggling for things to do already in the summer holidays with the family, then we've got something for you tomorrow on the Sunday the 2nd. Down at Bemminster Down, there's the Buckham Fair. It's a festival of the heavy horse and dog show. And it's a free entry for children under 12, which is always nice. All sorts going on. There's a fun fair, delicious food. There's the heavy horse show and village. Then there's fantastic trade stalls, Benjamin Atkinson and the Acton Horse display, and a golden retriever display. Who doesn't want to see that? There's also a beer tent for those of you who like a different kind of golden. And there'll be a Lamb National sheep race. So all sorts going on. Pandemonium, if you ask me, but

0: Don't have to worry about her. She's going to keep on dancing with or without you. That was Sophie Ellis-Bextor, Dancing Without You. I don't know how she manages it, but she's one of the few people who sings with a full-on English accent, doesn't she? Most people sing with that American accent, but she's there all dancing without you. It's quite unique, really. I like it. All right, coming up next, Razor Light.
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This Is Me, Keala Settle. God, there are some big notes in that one, aren't there? I hope you didn't strain your voice singing along to that, whether you're in the car or the shower today. I was singing along, I have to say. A bit about me that you might not know. I am a vocal coach and I host a podcast for singers. So if any of you have taken your singing beyond the car, either as a hobbyist or working as a pro, my podcast might just be something that you want on your radar. It's called Curious Vocalists. It's for singers looking for more fulfillment and sustainability in their craft. And I explore both sides of the coin. So the technical mechanics of building a strong voice and the mental mindset as well that's required to enjoy a sustainable career in music, because it's quite a tough one. And I've chatted with all kinds of industry pros, from all the way from hypnotherapists tackling performance anxiety and things like that, all the way to West End performers sharing their stories from behind the scenes. And my latest episode was with a lady whose voice will absolutely blow your socks off, Ghislaine Dion, French-Canadian dramatic soprano who can sing unamplified above huge orchestras. Absolutely incredible. She breaks down how to eliminate vocal tension by viewing singing as a simple extension of speech. It's all curiously fascinating stuff. So if you're passionate about your voice, search Curious Vocalists on Spotify or Apple Podcasts. Let's bring back the music. Here is James. Sit down.

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2: From the Sky News Centre at 3, the Football Association has joined European football's governing body in revealing it's lost confidence in Gianni Infantino. That's despite the FIFA president's decision to scrap plans to sell off a stake in the World Cup. Lots of reaction coming in on this story, including from the Prime Minister.
3: What's your response to the FIFA climb down, Prime Minister?
4: Well, it's the right decision.
2: UEFA says it was a shabby, backroom, opaque deal that was anything but transparent. It launched a review to find out who came up with it. Meanwhile, Andy Burnham says he couldn't be happier to see Bev Craig take his old job as Mayor of Greater Manchester. The election was called after Mr Burnham won the Makerfield by-election, sealing his return to Downing Street. She fell just short of the 50% needed in the first round, but easily beat the Reform UK candidate after a second. Spain says normality is returning after 60,000 migrants crossed into its territory of Ceuta in just 24 hours. They've since returned to Morocco. But the enclave's local government claims at least 86 people have died making the crossing, with multiple bodies recovered from the water. Spanish Interior Minister Fernando Grande Marlaska Gomez is speaking here through a translator.
5: We have to work together with countries of origin and transit so we can make it possible for people to live in their own countries. We have to fight against trafficking mafias. We have to use all efforts as we have been doing for years.
2: Police Scotland are continuing to appeal for witnesses after a man was killed in a crash in Perthshire. The 46-year-old died following a collision on the A9 near Dunkeld yesterday morning. Now to sport, and Joe Root says he's ready to lead England's Test cricket team again. The returning skipper is back in the job, where he'll eventually work alongside new coach Stephen Fleming. And EastEnders star Shane Ritchie has been charged with drink driving. Essex police say the 62-year-old actor is due in court next month. That was after he was arrested in Harlow on Wednesday night. That's the latest. I'm Stevie Shillinglaw.
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7: Dry this evening with clear skies. A few mist patches may form by dawn and it will feel cool in the countryside. Overnight lows of 7 degrees. Sunrise 5:38 a.m. Then tomorrow will be dry with plenty of sunshine. Some patchy cloud may develop during the afternoon, but it will still feel very warm. Highs tomorrow of 28 degrees Celsius.
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That was Luke Combs, Rethink Some Things. Now let's talk about what's going to be happening tomorrow afternoon on Radio 9 Springs. We've got Vicky doing her hit and miss show at 4 p.m. The theme is reality show acts, so songs from the likes of One Direction, Girls Aloud, Carly Rae Jepsen, Carrie Underwood, James Arthur and Lamar. If you like any of those, that's not one to miss. And then after that, you've got Ross doing his Sunday Spotlight at 5 p.m. He's featuring The Corrs because Jim Corr turned 62 on Friday. And then there's Million Sellers. Eminem with Rihanna, they did a collaboration that spawned 2 million sellers. And then it's Then and Now with Pixie Lott. Carnival Hour is after that with Robson from 6 p.m. Jeff's away, so Robson's going to take you on a tour around some of his favourite carnival tunes. Different presenter, but same high-energy carnival fun vibe. All right, let's get you back to the music now. Here's some Bare Naked Ladies. It's

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0: Butter by BTS. Well, we're going to go on a little trip now down to the potting shed. We've got Julie talking to us this week about the Victorian kitchen garden.
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3: This month's garden design note looks at the letter V, and I've chosen to look at the Victorian kitchen garden. The Victorian kitchen garden ethos of growing a mixture of plants, herbs and vegetables was not a new idea. Similar methods of growing were documented as far back as Roman times and were often mentioned in medieval records, with monastic and manor gardens cultivating a diverse range of herbs, medicinal plants, dye plants, vegetables and fruits alongside orchards, dovecots and fish ponds. A traditional Victorian kitchen garden is familiar to us all. Square or rectangular, south or west facing, growing areas divided by paths and neat box hedging, surrounded by a high warm brick wall to keep the heat in and the frost out, with a glass house against a south facing wall for growing nectarines, apricots and grapevines. Sadly, many of these kitchen gardens fell into disrepair in the 20th century as country estates were sold. But in the last 30 years, there's been something of a revival, with kitchen gardens being brought back into use to grow food for local cafes and restaurants, including visitor cafes at country houses and estates that are open to the public. Kitchen gardens have a great deal to teach us, from plants used in medicine and the production of dyes, to growing plants in an environmental friendly way, supporting insect populations, to reducing our carbon footprint, growing our food from plot to plate. So if you're looking for some ideas for creating your own Victorian kitchen garden, you don't have to go far. Tintinnell House and Gardens, just outside of Yeovil, might just be all the inspiration you need. Until next week, happy gardening.
2: From the Potting Shed with Julie Haylock was brought to you by Brimsmore Gardens, an award-winning garden centre in Yeovil, home to thousands of plants all year round, as well as the Apple Tree Restaurant and

0: 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And next up, Johnny Hates Jazz.
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You Mine by the Chainsmokers. Hello, I'm Grace. I'm filling in for Rick today. How are you doing? Are you bored with the summer holidays yet? It's only been a couple of days, hasn't it? But if you need some help filling up the diary with stuff to do, how about this? I've got summer walk and talk at the Nine Springs Country Park. It's happening on dates throughout August. And it's just an excuse to get out in the sunshine with other people, go for a walk, get your steps in. Why not? Whether you come with friends or family, everyone's welcome. But children under 13 must be accompanied by an adult. Happens at 10 a.m. till 11 a.m. First one you've got the 4th of August, which is a Tuesday. And then various Mondays after that. So you've got 10th, 17th and 24th. And they start at the Nine Springs Cafe in Yeovil. Why not? Get some sunshine. Go on to our Radio9Springs.com website, the calendar section, to find out a bit more about that, if you like the sound of that. And for now, I've got a bit more music. I Won't Back Down by Tom Petty.

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2: From the Sky News Centre at 4, the FA say they support UEFA's decision to declare a loss of confidence and trust in FIFA president Gianni Infantino. European football's governing body have called his attempts to sell stakes in a World Cup company to private investors a shabby backroom deal. Infantino's now dropped the proposal, and former FA chief executive Mark Palios says he'd back a change of leadership.
3: I think this should be a watershed moment. And that's certainly what I would hope it would be. But it depends on, you know, getting a candidate in, as I say, who will genuinely institute a root and branch look at the structure of the organisation.
2: Spain says they plan to install a 500-metre barrier on the border of its North African enclave Ceuta. It's after 60,000 migrants crossed into its territory from Morocco in just 24 hours. At least 86 people have died, some drowning, others in a stampede. EU leaders have called for a unified response to mass crossings. Dr. Omar Schatz is from a legal hub which challenges EU migration policies.
4: Every person has a right to leave any country for any reason, and every person has a right to enter in any country for the purpose of seeking asylum. And once they are there in Ceuta, you have to provide them the food and the water. And there is also a duty to investigate what happened to people who drowned.
2: Andy Burnham says he couldn't be happier to see Bev Craig take his old job as mayor of Greater Manchester. The election was called after Mr. Burnham won the Makerfield by-election. A manhunt is underway to find a man who escaped from police custody after arriving at Liverpool Magistrates Court this morning. Stephen Grissom made off on foot shortly after 10 a.m. An 18-year-old man has been arrested following reports of an explosion in Ipswich Town Centre. Officers were called to a block of flats on Princes Street shortly before 9 p.m. last night. And Gemma Collins has thanked fans for their support following the death of her mother, who had pneumonia. The former TOWIE star says, "People have held me up with kindness as she grieves." That's the latest. I'm Stevie Shillinglaw.
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6: Dry this evening with clear skies. A few mist patches may form by dawn and it will feel cool in the countryside. Overnight lows of 7 degrees, sunrise 5:38 a.m. Then tomorrow will be dry with plenty of sunshine. Some patchy cloud may develop during the afternoon, but it will still feel very warm. Highs tomorrow of 28 degrees Celsius.
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That was the new one from Johnny Marr called Spin. Hi, my name's Emily Rose. No, I'm not Rick. Rick is not here today. I am filling in for him. So I'm going to tell you all about local events in the next 2 hours, the shows that are coming up on Nine Springs tomorrow, and playing you some absolutely fantastic music. Like Michael Jackson. Who is it? Well, it's Emily Rose.

0: And that was the Pointer Sisters with Jump For My Love. And coming up soon, we've got Easy Lover with Philip Bailey and Phil Collins.
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That was Justin Timberlake and NSYNC with Better Place. 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

0: And that was Mr. Charm by the Rolling Stones. Did anyone see Mick Jagger at the World Cup shaking his head with England's performance against Argentina? Well, he wasn't very happy, was he? Anyway, coming up next, we've got a little bit of Madonna and a bit of James Blunt.
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That was James Blunt and 1973. Now, tomorrow, Ross has a show at 5pm called Sunday Spotlight, and it's going to be featuring The Corrs, because believe it or not, Jim Corr turned 62 yesterday. He's also going to be playing songs from Eminem and Rihanna, as they collaborated twice, and both of their songs, each one sold 1 million records for each one. So that's 2 million in total. Can you believe it? And also Then and Now on Pixie Lott. Now, I met Pixie Lott a few years ago when she was in Breakfast at Tiffany's in the West End. What a lovely lady she is. She took so much time at the stage door, just signing autographs, chatting with people. Really, really lovely lady. So that'll be Then and Now about her. And now we've got Travis and Driftwood.

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2: From the Sky News Centre at 5, the FIFA president's backtracked overnight on plans to sell a stake in the World Cup after it was widely criticised. European football's governing body, UEFA, says it has lost confidence in Gianni Infantino. Eddie Burnham says he's spoken to Spain's prime minister and offered assistance after around 60,000 migrants crossed a border into Ceuta in North Africa. Spain has announced plans to install a new sea barrier to protect the territory. At least 86 people died, while most have returned to Morocco. EU leaders have called for a unified response to mass crossings. Juan Jesus Vivas is the mayor president of Ceuta.
3: We must increase confidence in the future of our city. We must use all necessary resources to ensure that what we have experienced for the second time is not repeated. It is vital to ensure that the border here, bearing in mind infrastructure, staff and laws, have the correct resources.
2: Labour's newly elected Greater Manchester mayor says she can't wait to get to work on Monday. Bev Craig beat Reform UK's Sean Astley in the second round to win the race to succeed Andy Burnham. She's called for an end to divisive politics that pits neighbour against neighbour. And she's been out celebrating with supporters this morning in Manchester, saying what makes the area so special is that people get their history.
4: We know where we've come from and we have a sense of pride that it doesn't matter how hard life gets, we know we roll our sleeves up, we muck in, we work together, and we can build something better.
2: A 16-year-old has died after a collision between a scrambler bike and a lorry in County Tyrone. The crash happened in Cole Island on Thursday evening. Mountaineer Nimral Purja has died in an avalanche while leading an expedition in Pakistan. The former British Army and Royal Marines soldier was climbing Broad Peak, the world's 12th highest mountain. And Northern Ireland's John McConnell says the decision to turn down Love Island to go to the Commonwealth Games has paid off. The light middleweight boxer took gold in Glasgow, beating Orlando Holly Sotomi of Wales. That's the latest. I'm Stevie Shillinglaw.
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6: Dry this evening with clear skies. A few mist patches may form by dawn and it will feel cool in the countryside. Overnight lows of 7 degrees. Sunrise 5:38 a.m. Then tomorrow will be dry with plenty of sunshine. Some patchy cloud may develop during the afternoon, but it will still feel very warm. Highs tomorrow of 28 degrees Celsius.
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And that was Love's Insane, the new one by Morgan Wade. Right, I want to talk to you about a local event that's coming up. It's the Festival and Heavy Horse and Dog Show, which is happening at Bearminster Down on tomorrow. It's happening, it starts at 9 a.m. Let's all get up early for that one then. So there's going to be a fun fair there. There's going to be food. There's going to be a beer tent. Not quite sure what time that will open, if it actually starts at 9 a.m. You might be lucky. And then there is actually a Lamb National Sheep race. Let's hope they're all sheared, as I think it's going to be a bit of a hot one tomorrow. Right, back to the 90s and Desiree, You Gotta

0: That was James Arthur with Impossible, which was the winning song from 2012 on The X Factor. My favourite was Sharon Osbourne as one of the mentors, but I don't know about you. Anyway, coming up, we've got some Prefab Sprout and Ed Sheeran.
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That was Ed Sheeran and Bad Habits. Now, I'd like to speak to you about Vicky's show that's happening at 4pm tomorrow. It's called Hit and Miss. It's all about reality show acts. So bands like One Direction, Girls Aloud, singers like Lamar, James Arthur, Carrie Underwood, who, by the way, has never ever had a singing lesson in her life. Can you believe that? She went on to win American Idol in 2005. She's never had any professional teaching for her voice. Just absolutely amazing. So that's 4pm tomorrow, Hit and Miss, all about reality show acts. Now, talking about reality shows, Alicia Dixon, who's a judge on BGT, she is about to go on tour with Mystique. And this is Mystique right now with Scandalous. So

0: And that was the new song from Jessie Ware Sauna. Coming up soon, we've got the Thompson Twins, who I used to love with their big spiky hair and their really long coats. So you take me up coming soon.
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That was Go West with Determination. 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Throughout August, the wellbeing team from Young Somerset are offering a summer walk and talk. So, it's happening from 10 a.m. to 11 a.m. on the 4th, the 10th, the 17th and the 24th of August. It starts off at Nine Springs Cafe in Yeovil Country Park. 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But get on out the house, go and stretch those legs, go and have a dance, go and have a Disco 2000.

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2: From the Sky News Centre at 6. European football's governing body says it has lost confidence in FIFA president Gianni Infantino following his failed bid to sell stakes in a World Cup company to private investors. UEFA's called it a shabby backroom deal. Infantino withdrew his proposal overnight following backlash from several confederations. And former FA chief executive Mark Palios says he should resign.
3: Do the decent thing. I think he clearly has lost credibility. And just in terms of, you know, if he did stand on the mandate of transparency, well, this is probably the most untransparent example I've seen.
2: The EU says it will hold an emergency meeting on Tuesday to discuss mass migrant crossings into the Spanish enclave of Ceuta. Around 60,000 people crossed into the territory from Morocco in just 24 hours. At least 86 people died, some drowning and others in a stampede. Reform UK's Home Affairs spokesman Zia Youssef says borders need to be secured.
4: When 60,000 arrive in a single day, it captures headlines as a military response. North of 200,000 people have turned up on British beaches over the last 8 years. That is very much an invasion too, albeit just over a longer time frame. We've got to wake up and secure our border before it's too late.
2: Andy Burnham's told his successor as Greater Manchester Mayor to go further and do more after her by-election win. Labour candidate Bev Craig won to succeed Mr Burnham in the job. A manhunt continues to find a prisoner who escaped from police custody after arriving at Liverpool Magistrates Court this morning. Stephen Grizzard made off on foot down Red Cross Road just after 10 a.m. Police Scotland are continuing to appeal for witnesses after a man was killed in a crash in Perthshire. The 46-year-old died following a collision on the A9 near Dunkeld yesterday morning. And West Ham joint chair Vanessa Gold has agreed to sell her stake in the Premier League club to a consortium led by Amanda Staveley. She took over a 25.1% shareholding of the East Londoners following the death of her father David in 2023. That's the latest. I'm Stevie Shillinglaw.
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6: Dry this evening with clear skies. A few mist patches may form by dawn and it will feel cool in the countryside. Overnight lows of 7 degrees, sunrise 5:38 a.m. Then tomorrow will be dry with plenty of sunshine. Some patchy cloud may develop during the afternoon, but it will still feel very warm. Highs tomorrow of 28 degrees Celsius.
7: Thank you, Ross, and thank you to Emily Rose. First show on Radio Nine Springs. Well done. Top stuff. Okay, it's the Saturday Night In. I'm Rob. I'm with you for the next 2 hours, and it's my job to start in the 1970s. We work up to the 80s, the 90s, the noughties, the 2010s, and in each decade, we find some hits to hopefully get your foot tapping and even more luck, get you down on our virtual dance floor tonight. But we start this week with Boney M, and my personal favourite from this artist is Rasputin kicking off the Saturday Night In.

0: I'd love to hear from you whether you're staying in or going out tonight. 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Finishing off our 1970s, it's Cerrone with Supernature and a good tune from Chic before that with My Feet Keep Dancing. And I think that's what's going to happen tonight over the course of the next 2 hours. Lots of events happening, and you can check out what they are at radio9springs.com. I also saw that it's Buckham Fair returns tomorrow near the Bemminster Downs, which hasn't returned, I think, for about 5 or 6 years. It was always a great event and very well attended. So I'm sure, looking at the weather forecast, it's going to be equally as good tomorrow. So good luck to Martin and the team there. On the way, we hop up to the 1980s with Billy Ocean and Get Out of My Dreams, Get In My Car. I will press play on that very shortly.
1: 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A Night to Remember Motown show is at the Westlands Entertainment Venue on Saturday the 12th of September. 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

Hello to Penny and John in Misterton, who are having a barbecue. It says here, steaks all round. I mean, if you're going to have a barbecue, go all out and have a steak, hey? That's got to be done, isn't it? And they don't take as long either on the barbecue compared to other stuff. I'm hungry now. That's usually a thing for me on a Saturday night when people text in about their barbecues. That's the only downside of doing this show between 6 and 8. Anyway, slowing down the pace ever so slightly, but we are not minimising the fact that this is a sensational hit. Made a little bit more upbeat by the Boys Town Gang. This is Can't Take My Eyes Off of You. We're in the 1980s on Radio 9 Springs. The 80s is where we're going to stay to the end of this hour. So the plan is 80s in this hour, 90s, noughties, 2010s in the next hour of the show. So don't move a muscle, turn up the volume and find your feet tapping along to this sensational hit. And I want to dedicate this one to Julie in Crewkerne, as I know this is a top hit that you love. This is for you, Boys Town Gang, Can't Take My Eyes Off You on Radio 9 Springs.

0: Cole Cartley's The Stansfield, Radio 9 Springs. I'm looking forward, by the way, to doing something different tomorrow. Jeff here on Radio 9 Springs, he does the Carnival Hour. He's off on holiday for the next 2 weeks, which means I've got to stand in for the Carnival Hour. This isn't for the faint-hearted, actually, because it's a jam-packed show. It's only an hour long, and the amount of stuff that's in this hour, it keeps you on your toes as a presenter. So I'm looking forward to that tomorrow. Maybe you could join me. It's from 6 o'clock, where we'll have all the latest in the West Country Carnival scene. And I know it's August. But that this is like, if you're a carnival club, you're beginning to panic now, because carnival for some is only a month away or two, and for the bigger ones is only 3 or 4 months. So yeah, time to get your act together if you're in carnival, and I look forward to that tomorrow evening. We will stick with the 1980s as we play you all the big hits. Princess is on the way with Say I'm Your Number One. Do you remember that? Is up next.
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80s until the end of this hour. That's from 1986. It reached number two, New Shoes, and I Can't Wait. We have two songs left of this hour, and if you've been paying attention, two songs left of the 1980s before it's all 90s, noughties, and 2010s in the next hour. And our penultimate one from this hour is by a lady called Sharon Redd. And this is Can You Handle It? Now, if there was a top 10 list of the favourite songs that I love to play on this show, this would definitely be in it. This is Glass of Something on the Side, in the Sun, enjoying your afternoon.

0: High energy to finish the hour. Sylvester and Patrick Cowley together for Do You Wanna Funk? Right, news and weather on the way, because stand by 90s fans, it's our decade next. Alex Party kicks off with Don't Give Me Your Life.
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3: From the Sky News Centre at 7, the Football Association has joined European football's governing body in revealing it's lost confidence in Gianni Infantino. That's despite the FIFA president's decision to scrap plans to sell off a stake in the World Cup. Lots of reactions still coming in on this story. This was the Prime Minister earlier.
4: What's your response to the FIFA climb down, Prime Minister?
5: Well, it's the right decision.
3: UEFA says it was a shabby, backroom opaque deal that was anything but transparent. Staying with the Prime Minister, and he's dubbed his successor as Greater Manchester Mayor the Queen of the North. Labour candidate Bev Craig won the largest by-election in British history, beating Reform UK Sian Astley in the second round. The Greens came third, while recently formed Restore Britain pushed the Conservatives into fifth place. She says she can't wait to get to work on Monday morning.
6: For me, the plan that I've got for Greater Manchester will be focusing on our priorities, and any new money, power or control that we get goes on those priorities. Jobs for everyone, building the home we can afford, and investing into vibrant town centres to make life better.
3: The EU says it will hold an emergency meeting on Tuesday to discuss mass migrant crossings into the Spanish enclave of Ceuta. Around 60,000 people crossed into the territory from Morocco in just 24 hours yesterday, prompting Spain to install a 500-metre sea barrier. At least 86 people are confirmed to have died. A 16-year-old has died after a collision between a scrambler bike and a lorry in County Tyrone. The crash happened in Coal Island on Thursday evening. Now to sport, and Neil Fahey has cemented his place in the history books with a seventh career Commonwealth gold medal. The paracyclist took the tandem sprint title alongside pilot Aaron Pope at the Velodrome in Glasgow earlier. He recovered from a crash in a decider against James Ball of Wales to become champion. And EastEnders star Shane Ritchie has been charged with drink driving. Essex police say the actor is due in court next month after he was arrested in Harlow on Wednesday night. That's the latest. I'm Stevie Shillinglaw.
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8: Dry this evening with clear skies. A few mist patches may form by dawn, and it will feel cool in the countryside. Overnight lows of 7 degrees, sunrise 5:38 a.m. Then tomorrow will be dry with plenty of sunshine. Some patchy cloud may develop during the afternoon, but it will still feel very warm. Highs tomorrow of 28 degrees Celsius.
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Aretha Franklin and A Deeper Love. Alex Pardy kicked us off. I've got to say, the music in this show tonight is top tier. It really is. I'm enjoying it. I love the 80s, and we're already in the 90s in style. And looking down through what I've got to play for you, you're not going to be disappointed. So turn your music system up. Get your friends over and have a bit of a boogie tonight, because this is another hit from the 90s to Elvis, her, and Ooh La La La. Hola.

0: It's summer across Yeovil and South Somerset. It's Rob here with a Saturday Night In as we play you the biggest 90s hit, CC Peniston. And finally, I've got lined up still to play from this decade. Bit of Basement Jacks and Armin van Helden is waiting in the wings with You Don't Know Me in the next couple of minutes.
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I've had a nice message from Tim, who says, rare weekend off. Already had a couple of drinks. Doesn't mention whether they're alcoholic or not, but I think we can all probably guess which is the right answer there. Thanks for getting in touch, Tim. On the way, Blockster now, and you should be dancing. A twist on the Bee Gees classic.

0: Black Box, Ride on Time. It's Radio Nine Springs on a Saturday night. Where have we been so far then? Well, we started in the last hour in the 70s and we finished the last hour in the 80s. And so far in this hour of the show, it's been all about the 1990s. And Black Box, Ride on Time, finishes off this segment for this decade. So we are off to the noughties to finish. There is no 2010s in this hour because, quite honestly, there's been so many naughty songs that I wanted to play that I've just run out of time. So noughties taking us up to the end of this hour, and we'll continue the music with Alcazar and Crying at the Discotheque in just a couple of minutes.
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1: Do you know what? I'm going to dedicate that one to Steve Carpenter, because I know if he's listening, he'll get what I mean. He'll get what I mean. Rock this party on Radio 9 Springs. Right, we continue the noughties to the end of this hour. Here's Camille Jones and Fedi Legrand and the Creeps. I've got Casada to come, and Eric Pritz will finish.

0: Eric Prydz and Call On Me. I cannot think of a better song to finish on. Thank you very much for being with me. As I mentioned, I'm back with the Carnival Hour tomorrow from 6. Wish me luck. It's something a little bit different. I'm also back with the People's Playlist on Monday at the usual time between 7 and 9. But if I don't catch you for either of those, I'll be back here next Saturday night from 6 o'clock, where, of course, we will start in the 1970s. Bye-bye.
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3: From the Sky News Centre at 8, European football's governing body says it has lost confidence in FIFA president Gianni Infantino following his failed bid to sell stakes in a World Cup company to private investors. UEFA's called it a shabby backroom deal. Infantino withdrew his proposal overnight following backlash from several confederations. And former FA chief executive Mark Palios says he should resign.
4: Do the decent thing. I think he clearly has lost credibility. And just in terms of, you know, if he did stand on the mandate of transparency, well, this is probably the most untransparent example I've seen.
3: The EU says it will hold an emergency meeting on Tuesday to discuss mass migrant crossings into the Spanish enclave of Ceuta. Around 60,000 people crossed into the territory from Morocco in just 24 hours, prompting Spain to install a 500-metre sea barrier. At least 86 people died, some drowning and others in a stampede. Here's Reform UK's Home Affairs spokesperson Zia Youssef.
5: When 60,000 arrive in a single day, it captures headlines as a military response. North of 200,000 people have turned up on British beaches over the last 8 years. That is very much an invasion too, albeit just over a longer time frame. We've got to wake up and secure our border before it's too late.
3: Andy Burnham says he couldn't be happier to see Bev Craig take his old job as Mayor of Greater Manchester. The election was called after Mr. Burnham won the Makerfield by-election, sealing his return to Downing Street. A manhunt continues to find a prisoner who escaped from police at Liverpool Magistrates Court this morning. Stephen Grizzard made off shortly after 10 a.m. Mountaineer Nimral Purja has died in an avalanche while leading an expedition in Pakistan. The former British Army and Royal Marines soldier was climbing Broad Peak. And Aberdeen have claimed a remarkable 2-1 win against Hearts in their opening Scottish Premiership game of the season. They scored both of their goals in injury time, including a 95th-minute penalty from captain Kevin Nisbet. St Mirren were 2-0 winners at Falkirk. That's the latest. I'm Stevie Shillinglaw.
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7: Dry this evening with clear skies. A few mist patches may form by dawn and it will feel cool in the countryside. Overnight lows of 7 degrees. Sunrise 5:38 a.m. Then tomorrow will be dry with plenty of sunshine. Some patchy cloud may develop during the afternoon, but it will still feel very warm. Highs tomorrow of 28 degrees Celsius.
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2: People in Somerset are set to benefit from a strategy focused on building skills and supporting economic growth. The 2026 Somerset Local Skills Improvement Plan sets out workforce priorities to help Somerset residents access employment and support business growth. Covering sectors from agri-food and low-carbon energy to construction, logistics and advanced manufacturing, the plan addresses the needs of local employers and the opportunities shaping the region's economic future. Somerset Chamber of Commerce has helped to develop the plan. Its Managing Director, David Crewe, says the plan sets out a shared commitment to equip people with the skills they need, enable businesses to grow and compete, and support a resilient, inclusive economy for Somerset. A total of 39 local skills improvement plans are in place across England, with 33 managed by Chambers of Commerce. The Somerset plan is the first of its kind dedicated solely to the county. The full 2026 Somerset LSIP is available now on the Somerset Chamber website, providing a summary of sector priorities, current skills challenges, and priority actions to improve access to training and strengthen workforce development. If you have an item of community news from where you live, please send it to info@radio9springs.com.

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2: Child exploitation is not always obvious, and it can happen anywhere. A victim could be sitting near you on a bus or train, be someone you work with, attend your school, or be a young person you regularly see in the park or even in your own home. Child criminal exploitation is when a child or a young person is groomed, coerced or forced into criminal activity. It can include county lines drug networks, where children may be used to move or store drugs or money. Child sexual exploitation is when someone uses an imbalance of power to manipulate, coerce or deceive someone under 18 into sexual activity. Grooming can begin with a conversation, a gift, alcohol, cigarettes or drugs. Perpetrators may offer friendship, affection or a relationship before using threats and violence, control or abuse. Warning signs can include secrecy, sudden mood changes, going missing, new expensive possessions, unexplained injuries, missing school, appearing anxious or withdrawn or being controlled by others. A young person may not realise they're being abused, may trust their abuser, or may be too frightened to speak out. Exploitation is never the victim's fault. Trust your instincts. If something doesn't look right, report it by calling the police non-emergency number 101. If you have an item of community news from where you live, please send it to info@radio9springs.com.

0: 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We prioritise key workers, the elderly and vulnerable. Let us get you safely to your destination.
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2: From the Sky News Centre at 9, the FIFA presidents backtracked overnight on plans to sell a stake in the World Cup after it was widely criticised. European football's governing body, UEFA, says it has lost confidence in Gianni Infantino. Eddie Burnham says he has spoken to Spain's Prime Minister and offered assistance after around 60,000 migrants crossed the border into Ceuta in North Africa. Spain has installed a new sea barrier now to protect the territory. At least 86 people died while most have returned to Morocco. EU leaders have called for a unified response to mass crossings. Juan Jesus Vivas is the mayor president of Ceuta.
3: We must increase confidence in the future of our city. We must use all necessary resources to ensure that what we have experienced for the second time is not repeated. It is vital to ensure that the border here, bearing in mind infrastructure, staff and laws, have the correct resources.
2: Staying with the Prime Minister, and he says Bev Craig will bring intelligence, compassion and determination to the role of Greater Manchester Mayor. She won the race to succeed Andy Burnham, beating the Reform UK candidate in the second round of counting. Police Scotland are continuing to appeal for witnesses after a man was killed in a crash in Perthshire. The 46-year-old died following a collision on the A9 near Dunkeld yesterday morning. Now to sport, and Aberdeen have started their Scottish Premiership campaign with a dramatic 2-1 win against Hearts. They scored both of their goals in injury time at Pittodrie, including a 95th-minute penalty from captain Kevin Nisbet, and he says they weren't going to settle for a draw.
4: I think as soon as we score, we still have 4 minutes left. We've got a lot of pace in the team, and the one time Toy gets in and behind the defence, we score. So yeah, it's a great win and a great start.
2: St Mirren, meanwhile, claimed a 2-0 victory over Falkirk in the 3 p.m. kickoff. And EastEnders star Shane Ritchie has been charged with drink driving. Essex police say the actor is due in court next month. That was after he was arrested in Harlow on Wednesday night. That's the latest. I'm Stevie Shillinglaw.
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6: Dry this evening with clear skies. A few mist patches may form by dawn and it will feel cool in the countryside. Overnight lows of 7 degrees, sunrise 5:38 a.m. Then tomorrow will be dry with plenty of sunshine. Some patchy cloud may develop during the afternoon, but it will still feel very warm. Highs tomorrow of 28 degrees Celsius.
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1: Brought to you by Leonardo of Yeovil, the home of British helicopters.
2: NHS Somerset is urging people to check their medicine cabinets amid warnings that more than 1 billion prescription items are wasted every year, costing the health service more than £300 million. In Somerset, pharmacies dispense around 30,000 prescription items every day at a cost of more than £300,000, but around 5% are unused or thrown away, wasting an estimated £5 million a year. Pioneering campaign in Somerset has shown the difference local action can make. When one local GP practice ran the Order What You Need campaign, it saved nearly 280,000 in just 12 months, reducing prescripting by 22,300 items. Medicines waste harms NHS budgets, patient safety and the environment, with incorrect disposal of unwanted medicines, particularly flushing them or throwing them in household waste, polluting waterways, coastlines and ecosystems. Medicine waste can also pose risks to patient safety. Checks in Somerset were found one patient with 119 bottles of liquid morphine, while another household had more than 28,000 excess doses. Chief Pharmacist at NHS Somerset, Sean Green, says check what you already have, order only what you need, and speak to your GP or pharmacist about medicines you no longer take. Never throw away unwanted medicines in a bin or flush them away. Return them to a pharmacy for safe disposal. If you have an item of community news from where you live, please send it to info@radio9springs.com.

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1: Are you a lover of the music of Motown? 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
1: Brought to you by Leonardo of Yeovil, the home of British helicopters.
2: Somerset Council is to introduce automatic enrolment for free school meals, helping ensure more eligible children receive the support they're entitled to. Under the current opt-in system, families apply for free school meals themselves. This can mean some children miss out because of stigma, language barriers, lack of awareness, or difficulty navigating the application process. The new opt-out automatic system will see Somerset Council using existing council data where appropriate and operational checks to register children for free school meals. When a child is registered for free school meals, schools can also receive pupil premium funding, helping provide extra support for disadvantaged pupils and improving educational outcomes. Lead Member for Children, Families and Education at Somerset Council, Councillor Heather Shearer, says no child should miss out on a healthy meal at school because of unnecessary barriers or because their family has not been able to complete an application. We want to make it as simple and dignified as possible for eligible families to receive the support they're entitled to. Somerset Council says subject to further checks and approvals, the new system should be up and running by January next year. If you have an item of community news from where you live, please send it to info@radioninesprings.com.

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4: From the Sky News Centre at 10, European football's governing body says it's lost confidence in FIFA president Gianni Infantino following his failed bid to sell stakes in a World Cup company to private investors. UEFA's called it a shabby backroom deal. Infantino withdrew his proposal overnight following backlash from several confederations. Spanish officials say most of the 60,000 migrants that arrived in the enclave of Ceuta have been returned to Morocco. Foreign Minister José Manuel Álvarez says most have gone back, while EU leaders will hold talks next week to understand what happened. Dr. Miriam Sherti is from the University of Oxford. She claims young people in Morocco are led to believe Spain will provide them with jobs.
5: One in three are not in education, employment or training. Combined with this, there is this social media that was used to amplify messages, because this has been building up for a few days before it culminated with this crossing.
4: It's been reported that at least three people have been killed and 15 injured in an explosion at a restaurant in central Moscow. Emergency services and investigators are currently at the scene. A manhunt is underway to find a prisoner who escaped from police custody at Liverpool Magistrates Court this morning. Stephen Gribbs made off on foot down Red Cross Street shortly after 10 a.m. In sport, Scotland's Josh Kerr is the Commonwealth champion after a dominant display in the 1 mile in Glasgow. Kat Suave was watching at the Scotstoun Stadium.
6: The world record holder stormed to victory in the 1 mile in front of the noisiest crowd of the Commonwealth Games so far. The Scottish star promised he'd put on a show for the fans, and that he did after breaking away from the rest of the pack on the home straight. Teammate Jake Whiteman finished in sixth.
4: Elsewhere, Aberdeen have claimed a remarkable 2-1 win against Hearts in their opening Scottish Premiership game of the season. They scored both of their goals in injury time, including a 95th minute penalty from captain Kevin Nisbet. That's the latest. I'm Laura Safe.
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8: Dry this evening with clear skies. A few mist patches may form by dawn, and it will feel cool in the countryside. Overnight lows of 7 degrees. Sunrise 5:38 a.m. Then tomorrow will be dry with plenty of sunshine. Some patchy cloud may develop during the afternoon, but it will still feel very warm. Highs tomorrow of 28 degrees Celsius.
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In the hush of the night, your name I breathe, a gentle prayer my heart believes. 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
2: From the Sky News Centre at midnight, European football's governing body says it's lost confidence in FIFA president Gianni Infantino following his failed bid to sell stakes in a World Cup company to private investors. UEFA's called it a shabby backroom deal. Infantino withdrew his proposal yesterday following backlash from several confederations. Former FA chief executive Marc Palios says he should resign.
3: Do the decent thing. I think he clearly has lost credibility. And just in terms of, you know, if he did stand on the mandate of transparency, well, this is probably the most untransparent example I've seen.
2: Authorities in Russia have not said who might have been behind a homemade bomb that killed three people near a Moscow restaurant. The Russian state news agency is reporting an unidentified woman who tried to carry the device into the building died in the blast. Officials in Spain say most of the 60,000 migrants who crossed into Ceuta have been returned to Morocco. Spanish authorities are said to be planning to install a 500-metre barrier on the border of the territory. Mountaineer Nir Melperja has died in an avalanche while leading an expedition in Pakistan. The former British Army soldier was climbing Broad Peak, the world's 12th highest mountain. Sport, and Josh Kerr says it meant everything to him to win a gold at a home Commonwealth Games. The Scottish world record holder was dominant in his one-mile race at the Scotstoun Stadium in Glasgow. Kerr says it was a special night.
4: You know, a lot of hard work goes into those performances, and to be able to have a bit of time to enjoy it in the last 100 is, you know, this is a memorable experience for me to be able to do that in front of a home crowd. It's just everything I want to do. So it's been a great 2 weeks, and I'm glad I'm able to perform on the big days.
2: Aberdeen opened their Scottish Premiership campaign with a dramatic 2-1 win against Hearts. They scored both of their goals in injury time, with captain Kevin Nisbet sealing victory thanks to a 95th-minute penalty. That's the latest. I'm Laura Safe.
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6: A dry day ahead with plenty of sunshine. Some patchy cloud may develop during the afternoon, but it will still feel very warm. Highs of 28 degrees Celsius. Sunset this evening, 8:58 p.m. Then tonight stays dry with clear skies. Looking ahead, it's going to turn very warm and humid from Monday with an increasing chance of showers. There will be some warm sunshine at times, but there's also a small risk of thunderstorms.
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1: Brought to you by Leonardo of Yeovil, the home of British helicopters.
2: Fly tippers and litter louts will soon face higher fines in a new government crackdown. New legislation means the maximum on-the-spot penalty for dumping waste will rise from £1,000 to £5,000, a 400% increase. Meanwhile, the top fine for street littering will climb from £500 to £750, which is a 50% rise. The crackdown follows local authorities recording 1.26 million incidents last year, equating to someone dumping rubbish illegally every 25 seconds. The higher penalties take effect from September, with councils having discretion over the level of fines issued, allowing for amounts to be scaled based on the severity of the offence. The government has also issued new guidance to help local authorities identify and seize vehicles involved in fly tipping. To report incidents of fly tipping, you should contact the Environmental Health Team at Somerset Council. If someone has illegally dumped waste on your land, it's up to you to get rid of it. You could be fined £200 if you do not dispose of the waste properly. If there's a risk to the environment or human health, you should call the Environment Agency hotline on 0800 80 70 60. If you have an item of community news from where you live, please send it to info@radio9springs.com.

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